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2: Fox News, I'm Tom Graham. Republicans rallying in Texas for a midterm convention, attempting to highlight the party's accomplishments. Texas Congresswoman Monica Dela Cruz telling the Dallas crowd,
3: "Working with President Trump, we ended the border crisis. We cut your taxes and we turned a socialist nightmare back into the American dream."
2: Democrats arguing they are poised to take over the Senate and House this November. Apple unveiling its new products along with its new leader, Fox's Hillary Barsky.
4: The big reveal, the iPhone Duo. Its first ever foldable phone, which will cost around $2,000 and hit stores on October the 23rd. Apple also introducing the iPhone 18 Pro and iPhone 18 Pro Max.
2: The company's new CEO, John Ternus, introducing the latest lineup. 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
6: From the Tri-County Weather Center, cloudy tonight, 66 will be your low. For Thursday, sunny, 79. Thursday night, clear, 52. And your outlook for Friday, sunny and a high of 80. To see the extended forecast, visit our website, WKVI.com.

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2: 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In English, I learned that I'm disgusting. 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
2: Fox News, I'm Tom Rigotti. Republicans are flocking to Dallas for a first-of-its-kind midterm convention. Fox's Jackie Heinrich is there.
3: The strategy of this entire event is to motivate the base, to bring together Republicans who might be divided on a couple of issues, but definitely see the Democrat option as a worse option.
2: Illinois Governor J.B. Pritzker is also in Dallas to counter a message for the Democrats.
4: The Republicans are lying and they're corrupt, and that corruption just won't work this time.
2: Recovery is underway in Hawaii after Hurricane Lowell brought heavy wind and rain to the islands. Fox Weather's Katie Byrne is on Kauai.
5: I'm on the south shore at Baby Beach in Poipu, where neighbors tell us at least 20 homes were damaged. One house was lifted completely off its foundation and moved. Others were shoved into each other with roofs and walls ripped away.
2: Most of the island is without power. 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
7: From the Tri-County Weather Center, cloudy tonight, 66 will be your low. For Thursday, sunny, 79. Thursday night, clear, 52. And your outlook for Friday, sunny and a high of 80. To see the extended forecast, visit our website, WKVI.com.

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1: This is a Fox News alert. Republicans, including RNC Chair Joe Gruthers, are putting on a unique political show now in Dallas, the first midterm convention.
2: We didn't come to Dallas to talk about winning. We came here to do it.
1: President Trump will take center stage both nights. Earlier, he spoke about the Iran war.
3: The war will end immediately after the election.
1: Adding that will solve the soaring gas and oil prices.
3: They're going to be tumbling down, and we'll get them down, I think, for gasoline. We'll get them below $2 a gallon.
1: Democrats say that's another broken promise. Meantime, U.S. crude closed at $96.05 a barrel today. Opponents of the Trump-backed redistricting map in Missouri appealed to the U.S. Supreme Court after an appeals court lets that new map stand. 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
6: From the Tri-County Weather Center, cloudy tonight, 66 will be your low. For Thursday, sunny, 79. Thursday night, clear, 52. And your outlook for Friday, sunny and a high of 80. To see the extended forecast, visit our website, WKVI.com.

0: 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It's Vinyl Gold, WKBI.
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1: This is a Fox News alert. Republicans, including RNC Chair Joe Gruthers, are putting on a unique political show now in Dallas, the first midterm convention.
2: We didn't come to Dallas to talk about winning. We came here to do it.
1: President Trump will take center stage both nights. Earlier, he spoke about the Iran war.
3: The war will end immediately after the election.
1: Adding that that will solve the soaring gas and oil prices.
3: They're going to be tumbling down, and we'll get them down, I think, for gasoline. We'll get them below $2 a gallon.
1: Democrats say that's another broken promise. Meantime, U.S. crude closed at $96.05 a barrel today. Opponents of the Trump-backed redistricting map in Missouri appealed to the U.S. Supreme Court after an appeals court lets that new map stand. 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
5: From the Tri-County Weather Center, cloudy tonight, 66 will be your low. For Thursday, sunny, 79. Thursday night, clear, 52. And your outlook for Friday, sunny and a high of 80. To see the extended forecast, visit our website, WKVI.com.

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1: 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In chemistry, I learned that no one likes me. In English, I learned that I'm disgusting. 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
2: This is a Fox News alert. I'm Ted Lindner. Republicans are putting on a political show in Dallas this week, holding their first ever national convention devoted to the midterm elections. President Trump offering his support to Republican candidates across the country at the party's first midterm convention in Dallas, asking voters to pretend he's on the ballot this year.
3: We can't let that string be broken. So I'm asking you to pretend that I'm on the ballot. I'm on the ballot. I'm on the ballot. Just one more time.
2: The convention runs through tomorrow. In Illinois, Governor J.B. Pritzker in Dallas is well offering a counter message for the Democrats.
4: The Republicans are lying and they're corrupt. And that corruption just won't work this time.
2: The midterms now less than 2 months away. 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
6: From the Tri-County Weather Center, cloudy tonight, 66 will be your low. For Thursday, sunny, 79. Thursday night, clear, 52. And your outlook for Friday, sunny and a high of 80. To see the extended forecast, visit our website, WKVI.com.

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0: 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Because I love
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1: This is a Fox News alert. I'm Sue Guzman. Republicans' first ever midterm convention held tonight at the American Airlines Center in Dallas, where President Trump was the keynote speaker.
2: On election night, we're going to prove that America does not belong to those who hate it. America belongs to those who love it.
1: One of this evening's speakers, Florida Congressman and candidate for Governor Byron Donalds. He touted what he called common sense policies.
3: Florida is a powerhouse because we have no state income tax. When an entrepreneur wants to build in Florida, we don't crush them with red tape and bureaucratic nonsense. You see, those are the things that keep life affordable.
1: Surprise guest, Democratic Pennsylvania U.S. Senator John Fetterman says he was there to support common sense policies. America's listening to Fox News.
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8: From the Tri-County Weather Center, cloudy tonight, 66 will be your low. For Thursday, sunny, 79. Thursday night, clear, 52. And your outlook for Friday, sunny and a high of 80. To see the extended forecast, visit our website, WKVI.com.

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1: Fox News, I'm Ted Lindner. Republicans putting on a political show in Dallas this week, holding their first ever national convention devoted to the midterms. President Trump, the keynote speaker Wednesday night. He'll speak again Thursday night. On Wednesday, offering his support to Republican candidates across the board.
2: We can't let that string be broken. So I'm asking you to pretend that I'm on the ballot. Just one more time.
1: And recovery underway in Hawaii after Hurricane Lowell brought heavy wind and rain to the islands. Fox Weather's Katie Byrne.
3: I'm on the south shore at Baby Beach in Poipu, where neighbors tell us at least 20 homes were damaged. One house was lifted completely off its foundation and moved. Others were shoved into each other with roofs and walls ripped away.
1: Most of the island of Kauai was without power. 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
6: From the Tri-County Weather Center, cloudy tonight, 66 will be your low. For Thursday, sunny, 79. Thursday night, clear, 52. And your outlook for Friday, sunny and a high of 80. To see the extended forecast, visit our website, wkvi.com.

Beatles, The Fifth Dimension, The Stones, The Jefferson Airplane. What do all these artists have in common? They're all played on 99.3 Vinyl Gold, WKVI.

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1: Fox News, I'm Ted Lindner. Republicans putting on a political show in Dallas this week, holding their first ever national convention devoted to the midterms. President Trump, the keynote speaker Wednesday night. He'll speak again Thursday night. On Wednesday, offering his support to Republican candidates across the board.
2: We can't let that string be broken. So I'm asking you to pretend that I'm on the ballot. I'm on the ballot. I'm on the ballot. Just one more time.
1: And recovery underway in Hawaii after Hurricane Lowell brought heavy wind and rain to the islands. Fox Weather's Katie Byrne.
3: I'm on the South Shore at Baby Beach in Poipu, where neighbors tell us at least 20 homes were damaged. One house was lifted completely off its foundation and moved. Others were shoved into each other with roofs and walls ripped away.
1: Most of the island of Kauai was without power. 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
6: From the Tri-County Weather Center, cloudy tonight, 66 will be your low. For Thursday, sunny, 79. Thursday night, clear, 52. And your outlook for Friday, sunny and a high of 80. To see the extended forecast, visit our website, WKVI.com.

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1: News. I'm Ted Lindner. Rhode Island Democratic gubernatorial candidate Helena Foulkes has defeated Rhode Island Governor Dan McKee. Foulkes spoke to her supporters Wednesday night.
2: I know a lot of people are worn out by politics right now, and who can blame them? It can feel less like it's about the issues people are actually struggling with and more about noise and division. That's not how we're going to lead.
1: Foulkes will face Republican candidate Aaron Gukian in the midterms on November 3rd. And Republicans holding their first national convention devoted to the midterms in Dallas. President Trump, the keynote speaker.
3: We can't let that string be broken. So I'm asking you to pretend that I'm on the ballot. I'm on the ballot. I'm on the ballot. Just one more time.
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5: From the Tri-County Weather Center, cloudy tonight, 66 will be your low. For Thursday, sunny, 79. Thursday night, clear, 52. And your outlook for Friday, sunny and a high of 80. To see the extended forecast, visit our website, WKVI.com.

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1: Fox News, I'm Ted Lindner. Rhode Island Democratic gubernatorial candidate Helena Foulkes has defeated Rhode Island Governor Dan McKee. Foulkes spoke to her supporters Wednesday night.
2: I know a lot of people are worn out by politics right now, and who can blame them? It can feel less like it's about the issues people are actually struggling with and more about noise and division. That's not how we're going to lead.
1: Foulkes will face Republican candidate Aaron Gukian in the midterms on November 3rd. And Republicans holding their first national convention devoted to the midterms in Dallas. President Trump, the keynote speaker.
3: We can't let that string be broken. So I'm asking you to pretend that I'm on the ballot. I'm on the ballot. I'm on the ballot. Just one more time.
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5: From the Tri-County Weather Center, cloudy tonight, 66 will be your low. For Thursday, sunny, 79. Thursday night, clear, 52. And your outlook for Friday, sunny and a high of 80. To see the extended forecast, visit our website, WKVI.com.

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1: Fox News, I'm Sue Gossman. A Republicans' first ever midterm convention held in Dallas Wednesday night. President Trump, the keynote speaker.
2: On election night, we're going to prove that America does not belong to those who hate it. America belongs to those who love it.
1: Senate Majority Whip John Barrasso says Republicans need to hold on to President Trump's economic policies.
3: The largest tax increase in American history has been stopped. Taxes on tips, on overtime, and on Social Security are gone.
1: A surprise cameo from Democratic Pennsylvania Senator John Fetterman. He said he was there to support common sense policies, but Democratic Governor J.B. Pritzker said Republicans have done nothing to earn your vote. America's listening to Fox News.
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8: 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I'm Becca Shepherd from the WKVI Information Center. 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The festival will feature more than 40 authors with their books available for purchase, including many local authors. Attendees can play author bingo by collecting signatures on a bingo card to turn in for a chance at a prize and can attend a free writer's workshop taking place from 10 a.m. to noon. Magician Kevin Wilson will be performing at the event at 1 p.m. Central Time. There will be multiple storytime events happening throughout the day beginning at 9:30 a.m. and running every half hour through 12:30. There will also be a story time with Clifford the Big Red Dog with special guest Miss Jenny at 2 p.m. The first 100 kids at the Clifford Storytime will receive a free Clifford gift bag. The community is invited to attend the Celebration of Area Authors at the Schricker branch of the Stark County Public Library, which is located at 152 West Culver Road in Knox.

0: You'll have to search for this viral video out there online. A mom played a game where she picked up tiny NFL helmets and asked her toddler to name that team's quarterback. The kid never missed a team, even when they told him a quarterback and asked him to pick up the right team. It was effortless for him.
1: Who's the quarterback?
2: Humps. Donald. Kobe.
3: Jacoby.
2: Bennett. Goff.
3: Jerry Goff.
2: Love.
3: Jordan Love.
2: Deza.
3: Mendoza.
2: Goff.
3: Daniel.
2: Burrow.
3: Burrow.
2: Matt.
3: Matt Stafford.
1: Who does Cam Ward play for?
2: Titans. Texans.
3: Texans. Who's their quarterback?
2: Rod.
3: Stroud.
0: Is this where you say football's in the blood? Maybe.
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0: That's the first sound you hear when you walk into the beautiful showroom at Pioneer Floral and Gifts in downtown Knox. I love to promote our local businesses on local radio, and Pioneer Florists is no exception. I always get greeted with a big smile, big hello, whether we're doing business or I'm buying something to take home for the missus. You will have to check out the WKVI Facebook feed to see the post of the beautiful arrangement they did for Mrs. Wallen for our anniversary a while back. 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

0: Well, of course, you hear Lenny Dessauer every hour here at WKBI giving the five-star radio hot buys. But right now, let's go to Five Star Stuff. Let's talk with manager Rich Gates. Rich, I appreciate you being on WKBI for this interview today.
1: Absolutely.
0: Well, you've been at Five Star now how long as manager?
1: I've been at Five Star for 12 years.
0: Okay.
1: Now we're trying to do things a little different, and we are having a kids' day. And this Saturday from 10 to 2, we're going to have a bounce house for the kids. We'll have bozo buckets. We're going to have a cornhole. We're going to have a ring toss. So the kids, they can, we'll have 2 liters of pop out there. And the kids can toss a ring, and if they ring the 2 liter pop, then they get that. We'll have vendors out here where you can color your hair. We'll have people outside selling hot dogs, popcorn. We'll have a cotton candy machine. We'll have a coffee bus, and should be fun for the kids.
0: Well, it's going to be a big day in the community of Knox that day because of the Beyond the Book Festival over at the library, and then the alum gathering and fall bash in the park at night. So Five Star just as icing on top of the cake for the kids.
1: Absolutely, and everybody come out and have fun, and it's from 10 to 2 this Saturday.
0: Well, and during the event, also, you can have an opportunity, the public, to support the Stark County Food Pantry, our local food pantry, through Five Star Marketplace, and you got some donations, and you're giving out some gift cards. Is that how that works?
1: Yeah, so we're supporting community services, and the customers, they can purchase coupons to win prizes. We have a Blackstone Grill. We have other prizes. And from Coke and Pepsi, they're also giving us stuff to help out with our community services day.
0: All right. So it all happens on Saturday at Five Star in the Knox Mall. And for every $50 food pantry donation, you get a gift card. Is that right? $10 gift card?
1: Yep. They get a $10 gift card. Yep.
0: To Five Star. Okay. Well, it's a win-win. Big day. It is Rich Gates here on Local Community Radio talking about the event on Saturday at Five Star, Kids Day, happening from 10 to 2. Rich, thanks so much.
1: Thanks, Rich. Appreciate it.
0: Yeah. Hey, this is WKVI Morning Show. We got a little tech issues going on today, so I'm limping along best I can. Let's take a look at the community calendar. You just heard Rich Gates from Five Star on the air. He's talking about the big events going on Saturday at Five Star. Our Redeemer Lutheran Church's rummage sale is on Friday and Saturday this week as well. Been talking about the City of Knox's Fall Bash and alumni reunion. That's happening on Saturday after Beyond the Book. Yeah, all the authors are on the radio. We're talking about that. 40 authors converging upon the library. Francisville Fall Festival time is here, and we are celebrating on Local Community Radio. Betty Kruger is going to be on this week, and more great folks from Francisville talking about the festival. The schedule's on the community calendar as well. A lot going on. You can always find it on WKVI's community calendar. It is the local place to find everything local that is going on. How about a little KC and the Sunshine Band right now on 99.3, your local radio station? Mm-hmm.

0: Well, it is the season, and I'm not talking about Christmas. I'm talking about Beyond the Book Time at the Schricker Library here in Knox. And joining me right now on Community Local Radio is Jeff Raisley, an author that's going to be visiting Beyond the Book. Jeff, thanks for taking time for WKBI.
1: Oh, thank you for hosting me. I appreciate it.
0: Well, let's talk about where you're coming from. Where are you inside the state? Are you out of the state? Where are you located?
1: I'm in Indianapolis, and if you're familiar with Indy, we live on the White River in the Broad Ripple area.
0: Okay. Well, let's talk about your history in writing, some of your education, and what led you down this path.
1: Sure.
0: Where did you start out career-wise?
1: Well, I went to college at the University of Chicago. Then I went to law school at IU, practiced law. I briefly kind of sidestepped into the ministry, went to Christian Theological Seminary, but stayed in the law and was able to retire at the age of 57.
0: Okay, and when did you begin having aspirations to write?
1: From the time I was a teenager. My mom was the assistant editor of the Goshen News. I grew up in Goshen, Indiana, and my family was very literate. And I ended up marrying an English professor, Alicia Raisley, who's also involved with Beyond the Books. And so I've been around writing all my life, and I started writing sort of whiny teenage poetry when I was about 14. Had my first poems published by Hanover College's fine arts magazine, Kennings. And then I wrote a number of articles for legal periodicals, and then did a lot of articles for adventure travel journals and magazines, and then some philosophical, spiritual-oriented articles for fine arts magazines and journals, and finally had the time to write my first full-length book the year I retired from the law.
0: How many books you have in total that have been published works?
1: 17.
0: Oh, my goodness. All different genres then?
1: Yes, I've published a few memoirs. I did a lot of trekking and mountaineering in the Nepal Himalayas and solo sea kayaking in Palau and Tonga, Pacific Islands. And so I've written memoirs about those experiences. Also some legal thrillers based on experiences I had as a lawyer. And then the last few books I've written fall into the genre of autofiction, so based on real-life experiences, but fictionalized.
0: That is quite the plethora of information and ideas, Jeff.
1: Well, thanks.
0: Well, Beyond the Book happens. It's our fourth annual Beyond the Book Festival here at the Schricker Library. And our guest today, Jeff Raisley, is going to be part of that event. Will you have books for sale at the event, Jeff?
1: Yeah, I will. I'll bring a few up. My wife is one of the presenters, and so I'm going to be her roadie, but I will also be there with a few of my books.
0: All right, you can meet him at Beyond the Book. It happens on September 12th at the main branch, Schricker Library here in Knox. Jeff, again, thank you so much for giving us an interview here on our local community radio station.
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13: Yes, happy National TV Dinner Day. Were you a TV dinner eater growing up? Mom once in a while did those, but not very often. Well, it's a morning show, and we're limping along here because we've got a tech issue, so we're trying to get that resolved. Hopefully everything's going out okay on the air. Appreciate you hanging with us. Hey, we've got Ted Hayes coming up. We've got some author interviews. Damian Serbu from the Chicago area is one of the authors. It's going to be at Beyond the Book. Also going to be visiting with Fred from the Melody Drive-In. A lot going on local community radio, but right now it is time for the 5-Star Hot Buys, and we've got the Beatles break coming up, too, in just a little bit with Chris Klosek. 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
2: It's Matt Bailey on Local Community Radio, and we are talking Bailey's Discount Center. We are talking Bigby Coffee. We are talking Bailey's Cabinets. And we are talking Bailey Town Burgers.
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0: They're here on vinyl gold. The legendary Beatles. And now it's time for your Beatles break with my Beatles buddy, Chris Klosek. It's Beatles Break Day here on 99.3 WKVI. Joining me, Chris Klosek, my Beatles buddy. Good morning, Chris.
1: Good morning, Richard.
0: Always good to have you here. And Chris, this is probably what we're going to talk about right now is my favorite Beatles song.

0: We're going to talk about the song from 1963 by the Beatles. That was the song that gave birth to Beatlemania in the United States.
1: I remember the videos.
0: It's called I Want to Hold Your Hand.
1: Oh, yeah.
0: Oh, yeah. I'll tell you something. I Want to Hold Your Hand. That's a song that was the first number one song that the Beatles made in the United States. They had some much more success in the UK, but they decided ahead of time that they weren't going to go to the United States until they had a number one over there. And the reason why is because other British acts went there before and they kind of died on the branch in the U.S. So they wanted to make sure that wouldn't happen to them. So they kind of, this is apocryphal.
1: Apocryphal.
0: This is apocryphal. This is probably not true, but it's the story that they seem to say over and over again, is that they would not go to the States till they had a number one. So I Want to Hold Your Hand, written by John and Paul. What is the one instrument that they all play in this song? Rich, can you guess?
1: It's guitar, right?
0: Ringo doesn't play guitar.
1: Oh,
0: no.
1: Help me out. The claps. All right, you gave me the cue, but that's okay. Yeah, that's very noticeable in this.
0: Yeah, the hand claps. And there's kind of a, if you've ever seen the movie That Thing You Do with Tom Hanks and his group of the Wonders, the one-hit wonders, there's a scene there in the church where they're recording their big song, and there's a lot of nods to the Beatles, Brian Epstein, Tom Hanks. There's a lot of poses that Tom Hanks does to emulate him. And when they first got their number one, they ran around the street just going crazy. You know, they heard it on the radio. And that's kind of the feeling that kicked off this first number one in the States for the Beatles, I Want to Hold Your Hand. So clap along.
1: Love it. Here it is, 99.3 Vinyl Gold, the Beatles, my favorite Beatles tune, I Want to Hold Your Hand.

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1: 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Hey, time to take a look at the community calendar here on 99.3. A lot going on in our area to talk about. This Saturday is a huge day in Knox. Just get to Knox and stay all day. Beyond the Book starts at 9 o'clock at the Stricker Library. Also going on, Five Star Marketplace is having a Kids Day. It's your opportunity to bring the kids for fun, so while you're there for the library events, pop on over to Five Star and let the kids enjoy some carnival games, fun kids activities, indoor and outdoor entertainment as well. They'll have a bounce house, a lot going on, and they're supporting the local food pantry at Community Services that day with food donations. For every $50 you give in food pantry donations, you'll get a free Five Star $10 gift card. So that's going on at Five Star. And as I mentioned, Beyond the Book, tons of authors. We've got them here on local community radio. And the City of Knox's Fall Bash is coming up. Yeah, it is Saturday, September 12th. Mayor Denny's on the radio talking about that. 4 o'clock, Wythogan Park. Livewire and the Jim Post Band. It's the entertainment.

0: WKBI's community calendar. We've got an author coming up a little bit, in just a little bit. 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Stay tuned. 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Middle School News today from North Judson St. Pierre as well, coming up on the half hour.
1: The 58th annual Francisville Fall Festival is September 18th, 19th, and 20th. 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The replica dog tags are of soldiers killed in action since 9/11 for the global war on terror. Check the WKVI community calendar online for all details.
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2: Thanks for having me, Rich. Always a pleasure.
0: Hey, how was the big triple play weekend and the Labor Day weekend holiday for you, Fred?
2: Labor Day weekend was really well. Can't complain. A little hot on Friday night, but, you know, the weather started to subside, and by the time we hit Sunday, we had some beautiful weather at the drive-in.
0: Okay. Well, I know we've been talking about the end is near for the season, but concession stand items, what do you got going out? What's left? What should we tell listeners?
2: We still have everything left. Everything is still in stock, so no worries there. By the time we start getting into the final weekend, though, things will start to dwindle back a little bit. But everybody's favorites are still on hand at the Melody Drive-In, rest assured, this coming weekend.
0: All right. So screen one.
2: Screen one, we have a brand new movie coming in. It's a sequel to it's a long-awaited sequel to the 90s smash hit starring Sandra Bullock and Nicole Kidman. It's Practical Magic 2. And that's going to be followed by End of Oak Street, which is kind of like a suspense thriller. If you haven't seen that one's a really good film, folks. So End of Oak Street and Practical Magic 2 on screen one.
0: All righty. What about screen two, man?
2: Screen 2, kind of a throwback 80s thriller, almost like an action-packed film. It's the new movie. It's by Angel Studios. It's actually called Runner, and that's going to be followed by Coyote versus Acme, the Looney Tunes comedy, on screen 2.
0: A couple more weekends, folks, to have your drive-in fix and have your concession stand fix, so take advantage of it while the getting's good. Right, Fred?
2: That's right. We just got 2 weekends left, and we are now only open Fridays and Saturdays. We are not open on Sunday nights for the remainder of the season.
0: Okay, so this Friday, Saturday at the Melody Drive-In. You heard Fred. You heard it here on WKVI. Fred, thanks so much for the season. We'll talk to you next week.
2: Thank you very much, Rick, and I look forward to hearing from you one last time for the 26th season next week.
3: How about the Bobs? 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
1: Yes, it is time once again to jump on the line with Lucy Rizzo. Lucy, good morning.
2: Good morning. Good morning, Rich.
1: Lucy, am I coming out on the air? This is so frustrating. Well, at least
2: you're good.
1: At least you can hear me, okay. It's totally different when the... go ahead.
2: Oh, I was going to say you played the Happy Together song, and I got those free tickets from WKVI for that show.
1: Yeah.
2: At Corwin in New Buffalo.
1: Yeah.
2: It's really good.
1: Oh, cool. Yeah, that's a good event center. You know, my only problem with going, I tried one of those, Lucy, but my body clock is not set to go to a 9 p.m. show. I cannot do it.
2: Yeah.
1: Oh, Lucy, pick a page in the playbook, and I'm going to see if we can get you a touchdown.
2: Okay, so my youngest birthday is on the 16th of this month, so let's go with 16.
1: I am going to see, flip it over here, and I'm going to see if we can get you a touchdown or a first down, anything good, get you in the drawing. So here we go.
2: Okay.
3: The North lines up for the extra point after a 57-yard bomb to number 89 down the sideline. The North has tied the game going with no time left on the clock. The kicker, number zero, lines up for something that should be easy, something he's done probably a million times in his lifetime. All right, the snap is back, the hold is down, the kick is up. Oh, doinks off the uprights and still somehow passes through. It's good. The North wins the game.
1: Yes! All right, Lucy, there you go.
2: Hey!
1: I'll get you in that $200 drawing. Appreciate you listening. Lucy, you have a good day.
2: All right.
1: Thanks. Bye-bye now. I appreciate it. It is Lucy Rizzo playing the game here on Live Radio. It's really live, folks. I'm really sitting here. Hey, brought to us by our friends at Heinold & Feller. Yeah, I think Joe's got some new commercial stuff for me. Hopefully I can get that organized pretty soon. But they are open in La Crosse. And I'm going to talk about one of my favorite places in Knox, Pioneer Florist. We've got a Beyond the Book interview coming up. Rich and Ted as well. Stay tuned.
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1: That's the first sound you hear when you walk into the beautiful showroom at Pioneer Floral & Gifts in downtown Knox. I love to promote our local businesses on local radio, and Pioneer Florist is no exception. I always get greeted with a big smile, big hello, whether we're doing business or I'm buying something to take home for the missus. You will have to check out the WKVI Facebook feed to see the post of the beautiful arrangement they did for Mrs. Wallen for our anniversary a while back. They lasted a long time, too. When I stopped by Pioneer Floral & Gifts most recently, the colors and magic of fall were starting to take over the shop. In fact, I took home some outdoor fall decorations. Wife's into that big time, don't you know? Well, maybe you need to stop and see Lori and the rest of the crew. Let them work their magic for you, no matter the occasion. Pioneer Floral & Gifts, downtown Knox, phone 772-0804. And no, I still have yet to meet the flower fairies.
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6: Hello, I'm Kennedy Stahlbaum.
7: And I am Kelsey Jackson, and we recently interviewed the 8th grade volleyball coach, Abby Stahlbaum, to see what she has to say about the win against Winamac and what she thinks the season is going to look like.
8: Who am I here with?
9: Abby Stahlbaum.
8: What grade do you coach?
9: 8th grade girls.
8: How would you say the game went tonight?
9: I think it went very well. The girls played well together. It was a hard-fought battle. Both teams were very evenly matched skill-wise, and we were able to be aggressive and pull out the win in the end.
8: What would you say was the most intense part of watching this game tonight?
9: Definitely the end of the third set. It would be tied, and then one team would pull ahead, then the other team would pull ahead. It was definitely a nail-biter there at the end, but again, we were able to communicate and just work together and depend on each other and count on each other, and we were able to pull out the win.
8: If you could use one word to describe tonight's game, what word would that be?
9: Exciting.
8: Why?
9: The crowd was going crazy. It was so loud in there. Seemed like a high school game, as loud as the crowd was, and they were really encouraging the girls and pumping them up and making them play hard.
8: After watching tonight's game, what are you looking forward to most throughout the season?
9: I'm just looking forward to winning some games, watching the girls improve, and continue to work hard together, and hopefully we can bring another HNAC championship trophy home at the end of the season.
8: Thank you.
10: Hi, we are Paige Wapple
11: and Cassidy Wright. We recently interviewed one of our favorite teachers, Mr. Lambert, with some out-of-the-box questions. Mr. Lambert is our middle school history teacher, but he also coaches football, teaches geography. We first asked him, what is your favorite part about being a teacher, especially to middle school students? He replied, I love the interactions that I get daily with students. I feel like middle school allows me to be goofier at times, but also more impactful. Our next question we had for him was, if you won the lottery, would you keep teaching? He replied, if it was less than $1 million, I would keep teaching and coaching. If I won over $1 million, I would probably try to find a different way to make a positive impact on society.
7: We then asked this question. If the school was suddenly locked down during a zombie apocalypse, which teacher or student are you teaming up with to survive? He answered, assuming that I can't pick a family member, I would choose Mr. Clifford. He has the ability to think outside the box in a way I don't. The last question we asked was, what is your favorite song? And he said, I love listening to everything from Led Zeppelin, Alice in Chains, Toby Keith, Morgan Wallen, and so forth. While students are working in class, I love to play Beethoven's Moonlight Sonata. I don't know if I have a favorite song, but I will say that Amazing Grace is probably one of the most powerful songs I listen to. Cassidy and I would like to thank him for these amazing answers and being such an amazing teacher at NJSP. As always, go Blue Jays.
12: Hi, we're Riley French
13: and Cadence Jackson.
12: We're here to tell you about the calendar updates. September 21st is a Blue Jay Collaboration Day. October 2nd is the end of the first grading period. October 7th is a parent-teacher conference and e-learning day. And October 8th will be the return for Walk for Wellness, a fundraising day that all students can participate in to help raise funds for our playground and fitness room.
13: October 9th is an early release day, and October 12th through 16th is fall break. November 2nd is another Blue Jay collaboration day, and November 13th is midterm second grading period. November 25th through 27th is Thanksgiving break, and as always, it's a great day to be a Blue Jay.
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14: One of my very dear friends in Knox is Leonard Rudd, one of the first fellows that I met when I came up here, he and his brother-in-law, Bill Shepherd. And Leonard's going to talk to us here tonight. Leonard, you came up from Kentucky with your family way back when, 1938, right?
15: 1938.
14: Tell us the story around the decision to come to this land, and it must have been whale of a powerful decision for your folks to say they were going to pick up and move.
15: Yeah, I'm sure it was, Ted. My father, Orban Rudd, worked in the coal mines, and back at that time he had a disease of the bone in his leg, and they got the place to where he wasn't too able to work in the coal mines, and of course employment was very unsure, and my mother's, some of her relatives lived here, so they decided to come to Indiana, and I used to kid my dad. I said, well, I understand why you left the coal fields and went to the onion fields, because you had several children, they could all work and make a dime, so I guess that's the reason that we came here mostly was because of hardship of employment and that type of thing.
14: Leonard, you were 13 years old when you came here, so you can you have quite vivid memories of back home, as a lot of people call it. Remember fondly some of those memories of Kentucky.
15: Well, of course, I was raised in a very humble home, but great people. Had a lot of love. We didn't have much money, but Mom and Dad were both always good people, so we always had, you know, good care. Just thinking back a little bit about medical care, of course, when we lived near the coal camp at Tip Top, Kentucky, the old doctor was what they called a company doctor. He would come around and make his rounds about once every week, or maybe twice, I don't remember. And I always remember the old horse he rode, an old roan horse, and I think the horse was so well trained that Doc didn't even have to rein him to go anyplace. He just went. So, anyhow, remember that and things like that, and we didn't go to the doctor. I mean, you got a earache or something like that. You use the old methods mostly, and about the closest hospital there was Paintsville, Kentucky, and of course we didn't have transportation then, horseback or mule, and so people didn't go to the doctor like we have the nice conveniences today. Oh, there are just so many things, Ted. I remember we lived on what they call Big Caney Creek for a year or two, and I remember so vivid helping Mom wash down by the creek. And we used to make soap and all those type things. And, you know, really, sometimes, I'm sure then we thought it was a lot of hardship. But when I look backward now, it wasn't probably as much hardship as we thought. And we were poor, but we didn't seem to know it. Most other people was poor also. So, you know, it's a little different.
16: 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Ted Hayes and Leonard Rudd on Local Community Radio.
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18: 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Olivia.

0: Well, time once again to jump on local community radio with one of the authors that will be participating again this year in our 2026 Beyond the Book Festival at the Schricker Library Main Branch. It is Damian Serbu from the Chicagoland area. Damian, thanks so much for taking time for me.
1: I appreciate it. Thanks for having me on. I'm excited about the event.
0: Well, let's talk about what drew you to writing, and I want to talk about your genre and how your writing's helping people.
1: Yeah, well, I think it's, you know, sometimes it's just for entertainment value and fun, but I also try to infuse ideas about what people are doing, what's the world like, and to have as much inclusivity as possible. My newest novel that just came out July 28th is Aiden in the Alien Invasion. It's a young adult, new adult. The main character is gay. He's also neurologically diverse, so he has ADHD. So I try to do representation and different things in my novels to appeal to as many people as possible.
0: It's giving a voice to people that need to have a voice, so that's very important.
1: Yeah, and I remember when I was, you know, coming out a long time ago, there weren't a lot of voices that I recognized in books, so I like to make sure that I'm appealing to at least some small audience that wants to hear that, that needs to hear that. And it's also fun to have different voices and different ways of approaching things in work.
0: Well, you know, by using what you do, the tool that you have in writing, it's fiction, but yet, as you said earlier, you're infusing real life situations, even though it's a fictional character, you're putting a personality and a type that people that are the same can connect to.
1: Yeah, I mean, you know, for example, so the whole, this isn't giving any spoilers away, but the whole book starts with an alien invasion on Earth. And sometimes you think, oh, it's just going to be like aliens and scary and everything. But I think one of the pieces of the book that's like at the heart of what it's talking about is how do people react in a traumatic situation? Does it bring out the best in them or does it bring out the worst? And how does that manifest and what do people do around them as that's all happening?
0: Everybody is who they really are when they're under pressure, right?
1: Exactly. Yeah, it kind of boils down to, you know, you're not worried about some of the mundane things we worry about when all of a sudden it's like life or death. And so some of the folks in the novel decide, well, they're going to bunker down and isolate, and other people decide they're going to come together and work together for a solution to protect each other.
0: Well, and you said that book was just released in July?
1: Yes.
0: So this makes you how many now?
1: This is my 9th novel in print right now.
0: Congratulations.
1: Thank you.
0: Is this your full-time gig, or you have another gig that you do along?
1: No, Damian Serbu is a pen name. As David Secchi, I am the Department Chair of History and Political Science at St. Xavier University.
0: Okay. Wow, you're a busy guy.
1: I am. Yeah. Okay. I enjoy it, though, so it's fun.
0: Well, as we talked off microphone, this is you've been to every Beyond the Book.
1: I have been. It's one of my favorite events of the year. You know, the first time I came, I didn't know what to expect, and it's a little bit of a hike from the Chicago area where I live, but it's such a welcoming environment. It's just, like, incredible to be able to talk to people who are readers, see fellow authors there. It's one of the most vibrant book events I attend every year, and I always look forward to it.
0: Well, it all happens on Saturday the 12th, and this is Damian Serbu today. Again, going to be there with his books. I'm sure you'll have books and be ready to sign and sell some books, right?
1: That's the plan. I'll be there with books.
0: Okay. Well, thanks once again for taking time for us. Beyond the Book happens on the 12th from 9 to 3 at the Schricker Library Main Branch. Damian, again, thanks so much.
1: All right.
2: 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September 18th, 19th, and 20th. 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
0: Okay.
3: And then with being a nurse, emergency room, intensive care unit, and then also I work as a behavioral health nurse. 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
0: For information on how to schedule a time with Donnie, call the North Judson Family Practice at 574-896-4325. 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
0: Yes, and if you'd like to call in and get in on the drawing, I'm going to get a player on the line right now. Who's on the line with me?
5: Cindy Fletcher.
0: Hi, Cindy. I haven't talked to you in a while. How's things?
5: It's okay. I'm heading to babysit.
0: Okay. Being that good grandma, huh? Love it.
5: Yeah, great grandma.
0: Great grandma. Oh, my gosh. Well, I am going to get a player lined up here and see. You get to pick a page in the playbook. Give me a page in the playbook, and we'll see how the guys do for you.
5: One to what?
0: 40.
5: Give me 9.
0: Here we go.
6: The South has a first and goal on the 1-yard line. They are so close from this 2 tight end set and the beef on the front line. This has power run written all over it. The first man through the hole gets the ball, and number 40 takes the handoff up the middle for an easy score. Touchdown, South.
0: Hey, I like it when it happens that way.
5: How about that?
0: All right, your name's in that $200 drawing. We appreciate it. Thanks for listening, and have fun with that great grandbaby.
5: Thank you.
0: All right.
5: All right.
0: Bye-bye.
5: Bye-bye.
0: It is Cindy Fletcher. Yeah, congratulations. She's in the drawing. So is Lucy Rizzo. It is brought to us by our friends and radio partners. Love working for folks like this and promoting their businesses on the air. Knox Chevrolet and Pioneer Florist.
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0: That's the first sound you hear when you walk into the beautiful showroom at Pioneer Floral and Gifts in downtown Knox. I love to promote our local businesses on local radio, and Pioneer Florist is no exception. I always get greeted with a big smile, big hello, whether we're doing business or I'm buying something to take home for the missus. You will have to check out the WKVI Facebook feed to see the post of the beautiful arrangement they did for Mrs. Wallen for our anniversary a while back. They lasted a long time, too. When I stopped by Pioneer Floral and Gifts most recently, the colors and magic of fall were starting to take over the shop. In fact, I took home some outdoor fall decorations. The wife's into that big time, don't you know? Well, maybe you need to stop and see Lori and the rest of the crew. Let them work their magic for you, no matter the occasion. Pioneer Floral and Gifts, downtown Knox, phone 772-0804. And no, I still have yet to meet the flower fairies.

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1: Thanks for having me, Rich. Always a pleasure.
0: Hey, how was the big triple play weekend and the Labor Day weekend holiday for you, Fred?
1: Labor Day weekend was really well. Can't complain. A little hot on Friday night, but, you know, the weather started to subside, and by the time we hit Sunday, we had some beautiful weather at the drive-in.
0: Okay, well, I know we've been talking about the end is near for the season, but concession stand items, what do you got going out? What's left? What should we tell listeners?
1: We still have everything left. Everything is still in stock, so no worries there. By the time we start getting into the final weekend, though, things will start to dwindle back a little bit, but everybody's favorites are still on hand at the Melody Drive-In, rest assured, this coming weekend.
0: All right, so screen one.
1: Screen one, we have a brand new movie coming in. It's a sequel to it's a long-awaited sequel to the 90s smash hit starring Sandra Bullock and Nicole Kidman. It's Practical Magic 2, and that's going to be followed by End of Oak Street, which is kind of like a suspense thriller. If you haven't seen that one's a really good film, folks. So End of Oak Street and Practical Magic 2 on screen one.
0: All righty. What about screen two, man?
1: Screen two, kind of a throwback 80s thriller, almost like an action-packed film. It's the new movie. It's by Angel Studios. It's actually called Runner, and that's going to be followed by Coyote versus Acme, the Looney Tunes comedy, on screen two.
0: Couple more weekends, folks, to have your drive-in fix and have your concession stand fixed, so take advantage of it while the getting's good, right, Fred?
1: That's right. We just got two weekends left, and we are now only open Fridays and Saturdays. We are not open on Sunday nights for the remainder of the season.
0: Okay, so this Friday, Saturday at the Melody Drive-In. You heard Fred. You heard it here on WKVI. Fred, thanks so much for the season. We'll talk to you next week.
1: Thank you very much, Rick, and I look forward to hearing from you one last time for the 26th season next week.
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0: I don't know. I think I'd rather just do a pot pie. National TV Dinner Day. Are you a TV dinner person? I know, I do watch TV when I eat, but usually not with a TV dinner. Pot pie, that would be my extent of pre-prepared. Hey, what's going on in the morning show today? How about the community calendar that is packed full with weekend events? We're going to talk all about Beyond the Book. Going to also be talking about Five Star. Yeah, Five Star, they're having a kids' day and an opportunity for you to support Community Services Food Pantry and get a gift card, too, while doing that. Also going to be visiting with some authors. It is the WKVI Morning Show 99.3, but right now it is time to head over to Five Star and find out what's going on with the Radio Hot Pies.
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0: It is the morning show here on 99.3, and it's a little different today because we got tech issues. So a lot of our standard stuff like news, the ag report, all that that is in the database can't be played because the database isn't working. Working on that, so hopefully we'll get back it up and rolling by 8 o'clock with the regular programming. But I'm going to do my best to tell you what's going on. Hey, community calendar, I did mention a little bit ago that I was going to talk about some of this. It is going to be a big day in the city of Knox. Hey, Five Star is going to have Kids Day kicking things off at 10 a.m. It's a day of fun for the entire family, but carnival games, fun activities. They'll have a bounce house outside, some entertainment going on as well, and your opportunity to support the Stark County Food Pantry that's inside Community Services. That's on Saturday. Also on Saturday, it is Beyond the Book. Yeah, the authors are converging on the library. Over 40, your opportunity to visit with some interesting personalities and have a great day at the library and win some prizes, too. Saturday night brings us the City of Knox's Fall Bash and the Knox Alumni Reunion. That happens. It's open to the public and happens at the park starting at 4 p.m. Two great bands, Livewire and the Jim Post Band, their favorites of the folks around this area, been to the band shelter there at the park before. Enjoy the beer garden. 1056 is there with that. All right, that's all on the community calendar. And I got to tell you about Chicken Bingo. Chicken Bingo? Where do you have Chicken Bingo? Only at the Francisville Fall Festival. That is where it is happening, the 18th, 19th, and 20th. A lot of fun stuff to do for the entire family. And food, food, food, and more food, and more food. Betty Kruger told me to tell everybody that there's a lot of food at the Francisville Fall Festival. And they've got rides, carnival rides by Baja. And in Walkerton, how about Walkerton? We're going to talk about what's going on in Walkerton. It is the Halloween Fest. And they have this every year. Will Morton is on the radio talking about that. And it'll happen the last weekend of the month. Okay, that's the community calendar brought to us on air by Papa Farm Pizza, downtown Knox. Well, what is it time for? It is time for the Fun 50s Flashback. Let's take it back to the Everly Brothers.

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3: Never solved a single Wheel of Fortune puzzle in my life. I've been one letter away like 50 times, though. I'm always staring. I'm like, oh, come on. Oh, mud, of course. You know what I think I'd be good at? Wheel of Fortune, Czech Republic, because at least there's no vowels to buy, right? You'd just be standing there. Yes, Patrick, I would like to buy a backwards K with a dot on top. Oh my God, there are 15 in this word. Congratulations. I am ready to solve, and then you just mumble some. What is Schneversnick, Nishnifishing, Tishahan? Congratulations, this is correct, you win. Here is your family back. Oh my God. You had them? One of the golf clubs.
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0: That is Pharrell here on 99.3. Yeah, introducing a little bit of more variety to our vinyl gold mix. Yeah, we're going to be, boy, you're going to want to turn away from WKVI when we get everything going the way we have it planned. Okay, if someone walked up to you and offered you $1,000, if you'd immediately change a car's tire on the spot, could you do it? And no. You cannot watch the YouTube video first. A new poll asks how confident Americans feel about performing very common actions without instructions. Here they are. They're sewing a button under a shirt, stuff like that. How about cooking white rice, changing a flat, and changing a baby's dirty diaper? Where do I fall in there? You know, I really don't know how to cook rice. I cook a lot of things. I can make a mean biscuits and gravy and fried apples meal. But cooking white rice is not in my wheelhouse. My wife does it, if we ever use it. But anyway, 73% of people said they could do it on the spot. Changing a baby's diaper, that was 67% of people said they could do it on a shot on the spot. Boomers and Xers are especially confident in that. How about sewing a button? 60% say they could definitely do it on the spot. And changing a flat tire? Only 39% could do it on the spot. Now, you know, the thing is, they change the jacks all the time. And how often do you really get a flat tire? I hope, at least. And they do change the jacks. So it's like, where do you put the jack on the tire frame or the car frame to get the tire jacked up? You know, the basics are the same. You got to leave the car down, I think, at least. I'll have to ask my friend Doug Shannon to make sure that I'm doing this right. But you have to leave the car down so you can get the lug nuts loosened up. And then, as your lug nuts are loosened up, you can jack the car up and hopefully get the tire off and get the spare on and be up and on your way. And there you go. Five things every American should know how to do without instructions. You know what it's time for? It is time for...
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0: Yes, it is time to open up the phone lines and play Armchair Quarterback. So far today, Cindy Fletcher has a win in her column, and so does Lucy Rizzo. Going to call her on the line right now. Uh-oh, hold
2: First
0: on.
2: First and 10 on the their own 25-yard line.
0: The guys are getting over-anxious here. Where's the stop button?
2: Pass okay, on the stop. First play stop it. Scrimmage. Stop. It's a slant over the middle to the slot back, and out of nowhere, the middle linebacker leaps into the air and intercepts it. The South commit.
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0: Good to Go, one of our sponsors this time on our Armchair Quarterback game and joining me on the line. Good morning, Ed and Elevens. Happy Thursday.
4: Good morning. Happy Thursday to you, too.
0: Hey, congratulations on your win last month.
4: Yes, that came in handy for my Netsco bill.
0: Ah, pretty good when you get a $200 check in the mail, right? Just for playing a game on WKVI.
4: Oh, yes, it was wonderful. I couldn't believe it.
0: I know, right? All right, let's see if we can get you in the drawing.
2: First and 10 on their own 25-yard line.

0: line. It's the opening drive as the QB drops back for a pass on the first play from scrimmage. It's a slant over the middle to the slot back. And
1: If you're not using the Good to Go My Good Rewards app, you could be missing out on valuable fuel savings.
2: All right, hold on. There we go.
0: First and 10 on their own 25-yard line. It's the opening drive as the QB drops back for a pass on the first play from scrimmage. It's a slant over the middle to the slot back, and out of nowhere, the middle linebacker leaps into the air and intercepts it. The South commits a turnover on the opening play, and as you can hear, the crowd is aggressively booing. No good.
2: Well, Edna, you know how these games work. If you miss it the first time, you get to play again.
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2: 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It's Edna Lovins here on Local Community Radio. Well, I'm going to see what's going on with this backup system here.
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0: 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We don't even have low sugar. We tell people we do. We go, my sugar's low, my sugar's low. And if you don't bring us a piece of pie, you're a bad person. My dad's done it my whole life. He's bigger than I am, 6'3", 300 pounds. We'd be out in the yard working. He'd go, hey, man, I need to head to the house. My sugar's low. I can remember looking at him thinking, man, it looks high, man. I mean, you look like a Butterfinger with boots on, Bill. You look like you've had most of the sugar. I mean, I'm from one of those families, when we get done eating dinner, it looks like there was a carbon monoxide leak in the living room. My mother's face first on the sofa. My dad's holding the remote. He lost his consciousness because the gravy was too thick.
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2: Hello, I'm Kennedy Stahlbaum.
3: And I am Kelsey Jackson, and we recently interviewed the 8th grade volleyball coach, Abby Stahlbaum, to see what she has to say about the win against Winamac and what she thinks the season is going to look like.
4: Who am I here with? Abby Stahlbaum. What grade do you coach?
5: 8th grade girls.
4: How would you say the game went tonight?
5: I think it went very well. The girls played well together. It was a hard-fought battle. Both teams were very evenly matched skill-wise, and we were able to be aggressive and pull out the win in the end.
4: What would you say was the most intense part of watching this game tonight?
5: Definitely the end of the third set. It would be tied, and then one team would pull ahead, then the other team would pull ahead. It was definitely a nail-biter there at the end, but again, we were able to communicate and just work together and depend on each other and count on each other, and we were able to pull out the win.
4: If you could use one word to describe tonight's game, what word would that be?
5: Exciting.
4: What?
5: The crowd was going crazy. It was so loud in there. Seemed like a high school game, as loud as the crowd was, and they were really encouraging the girls and pumping them up and making them play hard.
4: After watching tonight's game, what are you looking forward to most throughout the season?
5: I'm just looking forward to winning some games, watching the girls improve and continue to work hard together, and hopefully we can bring another HNAC championship trophy home at the end of the season.
4: Thank you.
6: Hi, we are Paige Wapple
7: and Caspi Wright. We recently interviewed one of our favorite teachers, Mr. Lambert, with some out-of-the-box questions. Mr. Lambert is our middle school history teacher, but he also coaches football teaches geography. We first asked him, what is your favorite part about being a teacher, especially to middle school students? He replied, I love the interactions that I get daily with students. I feel like middle school allows me to be goofier at times, but also more impactful. The next question he had for him was, if you won the lottery, would you keep teaching? He replied, if it was less than $1 million, I would keep teaching and coaching. If I won over $1 million, I would probably try to find a different way to make a positive impact on society.
3: We then asked this question. If the school was suddenly locked down during a zombie apocalypse, which teacher or student are you teaming up with to survive? He answered, assuming that I can't pick a family member, I would choose Mr. Clifford. He has the ability to think outside the box in a way I don't. The last question we asked was, what is your favorite song? And he said, I love listening to everything from Led Zeppelin, Alice in Chains, Toby Keith, Morgan Wallen, and so forth. While students are working in class, I love to play Beethoven's Moonlight Sonata. I don't know if I have a favorite song, but I will say that Amazing Grace is probably one of the most powerful songs I listen to. Cassidy and I would like to thank him for these amazing answers and being such an amazing teacher at NJSP. As always, go Blue Jays!
8: Hi, we're Briley French
9: and Cadence Jackson.
8: We're here to tell you about the calendar updates. September 21st is a Blue Jay Collaboration Day. October 2nd is the end of the first grading period. October 7th is a parent-teacher conference and e-learning day. And October 8th will be the return for Walk for Wellness, a fundraising day that all students can participate in to help raise funds for our playground and fitness room.
9: October 9th is an early release day, and October 12th through 16th is fall break. November 2nd is another Blue Jay collaboration day, and November 13th is midterm second grading period. November 25th through 27th is Thanksgiving break. And as always,
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11: 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Appreciate you being with local community radio. Today in our Rich and Ted Remember segment, we are remembering Leonard Rudd. More with Ted Hayes and the classic interview we have with Leonard Rudd.
12: One of my very dear friends in Knox is Leonard Rudd, one of the first fellows that I met when I came up here, he and his brother-in-law, Bill Shepherd. And Leonard's going to talk to us here tonight. Love of family, you talked about. And, you know, we hear so much about family values now. There were real true family values with those families back in the hills, weren't there?
13: Yes, there was. You know, really, when you think about it now, it brings back memories. Of course, my mom and dad, as I said before, always went to church, and dad was a minister. But I started about 1931, 1932, and that was their big part of their life, was the church. And I remember they didn't send us to Sunday school or to church, they took us. And we didn't have then, Ted, what they call now a nursery. So children learn to sit in church with their parents, and today it seems like that, you don't see many children in church. And I know they have what they call young people's church and all that, and I've remarked, gee, where's all the kids? Nobody's, they don't have kids anymore. But it's so interesting when you look back. Of course, we're very, very, very primitive. But, and I have said a few times that I've lived in an age where I've been very fortunate to go from the head of the creek with a washboard mommy and a coal mine and daddy to watching people go to the moon. Now, that's a long ways, you know it?
12: Leonard, when we think of you and your family, we think of not only all of the good works that you've done here, and we want to talk a little bit about the car dealership before we leave, but we think about the Singing Rudds. And the Singing Rudds, this isn't a recent phenomenon. It began back in the hills.
13: Yeah, my grandfather, William Sherman, he had quite a voice, and he loved to sing. And then dad and mother, they sing a lot in church, and I've seen times even here after we moved to Indiana, Dad would be in a funeral for some friends or acquaintances and church members, and Mom would help him sing the songs, you know, and they may be the only two that would take part in the funeral service. So then later years, after my brother Ray and I and my wife Catherine and Roberta, we got to singing together, and we done a lot of traveling, but we didn't go as an occupation or any such thing as that. And I said one time we sang at more funerals than anybody in the world that I knew of.

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You know, I'm no different from anybody else. 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
2: Well, it is an exciting week here in K-Town. Of course, Beyond the Book Festival is on Saturday, but what else is going on Saturday? It's Fall Bash time at the park. Mayor Dennis Eastock, good to see you in the studio again.
3: Yeah, good morning, Rich.
2: Well, let's talk about Fall Bash. You know, who had this idea a few years back to do this and then combine it all with the alumni? That's a good idea.
3: Yeah, well, Fall Bash, and you know, is Fall Bash / Knox Alumni Reunion Saturday. It is open to the public. Just because it says Knox Alumni Reunion, this is a free concert.
2: Okay.
3: And this is our last free concert, and we invite the whole public out there to enjoy themselves. It opens up at 4 o'clock. We have food trucks, concession stand, 1056 Brewery will be there. Jim Post is the first entertainer. He will play from 4:30 to 6:30, plays country and classic rock. And then we have Live Wire. They will be playing from 7 to 9:30. They are very high energy, rock and roll, 80s and up. They're from Fort Wayne. And then I want to talk about a little bit about the Knox alumni. I mean, we blended this in with the Fall Bash, hoping to get the Knox alumni, different classes, to show up, mingle with each other, see people that you haven't seen for a long time. So far, it's been pretty successful. It's growing every year. We haven't reached our peak. Then what we also do is we have a competition. And the competition is you come in, register what class. The class that has the most people there wins the Knox Redskin head with their class engraved in it, and they get to take it home for a whole year, bring it back the following year.
2: Okay.
3: And basically that head was my brother-in-law, Joe Hunter, made it in the early 70s when he was in high school.
2: Oh, really?
3: Yeah, and he donated it for this purpose. So that thing, you know, not only is it antique, you know, it takes us way back, but it's like a trophy taken home for the class that has the most at the reunion. So last year, 1996, I think the class, they've won it like 3 out of the last 4 years.
2: Oh, really?
3: So. Oh, yeah. They you know, they recruit. They make sure they get their class down there, so it's game on. I mean, but I'll give you a good example of who showed up last year. You remember the Reinholds?
2: Oh, sure.
3: Mrs. Reinhold showed up last year.
2: Really?
3: I believe it was Keith that brought her down. She read it on Facebook, and so she decided to come down, and you know, she really enjoyed herself. So, yeah, just because your whole class don't have to show up. Just, you know, you and your buddy or whatever, you know, the class of, you know, and that's what it's about.
2: Oh, that's fun. That's a fun time.
3: We usually have a good time, and it is interesting to see the different people from the different classes show up. And, you know, if a class wants to put an easy up with their class, they can do that. We encourage that.
2: Well, they got a few days. We got a few days left. We can tell them to make some phone calls and recruit, right?
3: Oh, yeah. Now, I can tell you, my class, we did win it, a couple years ago. We had our 50th reunion. We held it that night.
2: Okay.
3: And
2: 74?
3: 74.
2: Okay, I thought.
3: And we did have the most show up, and we won that sucker. But, okay. And tell you the truth, that was probably the most people that we have had at our class reunion because a few things. It was outside. You didn't have to buy a ticket for your class reunion. You know, a lot of times class reunion, you go for meals and all that.
2: Right.
3: We had the food trucks. Yeah. And people loved it. I mean, it was a great experience for our class. And I've seen people that I haven't seen since we graduated showed up. So
2: nice.
3: It's a good opportunity, the Knox reunion.
2: All happens on the 12th, beautiful Wythogen Park. The band stage there, great acoustics, and yeah, it's going to be a fun time.
3: Yes, it is. I hope everybody can show up.
2: Mayor Dennis Eastock today here on Local Community Radio. So appreciate him stopping by. Denny, thanks again.
0: That's a community spotlight on Local Community Radio.
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0: Congratulations to our Tyler Roth WKVI Athlete of the Week senior cross country runner from West Central High School, Emily Bunger. Emily placed second overall at the 421 run as we congratulate her for being named our Athlete of the Week. We'll have a chance to catch up with Miss Bunger this coming weekend on the Saturday Sports Line, the longest running high school sports show in Indiana, thanks to our very own Harold Welter. We go live every Saturday throughout the school year at 9 a.m. Eastern, 8 a.m. Central on 99.3 FM, WKVI.com, streaming throughout the world. 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
2: Ow! Joining me on the contest line right now. Good morning, Vicki Meyer.
11: Good morning.
2: Hey, are you up and at it?
11: Oh, yeah, I'm up. I don't know if I'm at it yet, though.
2: Did the cats get you up early?
11: Yes. Ernie woke me up between 5 and 5:30.
2: He's like your little alarm clock, isn't he?
11: He is. Yesterday he was good. Today, scratching on the mirror, waking me up.
2: Oh, and of course, we have to tell everybody, you got four cats, right?
11: Yes, four little furry babies.
2: Four furry babies. Oh, gotta love them.
11: Oh, yeah, hey, I do.
2: The daughter-in-law sent me something yesterday on the TikTok video or something, and it had a cat pouch carrier that somebody held over their back, and the cat just was in the pouch carrier, just enjoying life.
11: That's what I need.
2: You do.
11: I need that for Loki, yes.
2: Yes, get him outside.
11: Well, he just wants to see everything I'm doing, so I have to have a little him to sit in a little pouch so he can walk or watch me.
2: Okay. We're terrible, aren't we? Oh.
11: We are. Some might call us crazy, but
2: some might call us crazy. Well, pick a page, Vic, between 1 and 40, and we'll run a play and see how they do for you.
11: 37.
2: Okay, 37 it is. Let me flip all the way to the back of that book. Okay, here we go.
12: This appears to be a trick play as the South is lined up in the Wildcat formation. Number 15, arguably a Hall of Fame quarterback, looks pretty vulnerable out there all alone, lined up as wide receiver. Number 23, the backup tailback, takes the direct snap, sprints to the outside, and pulls up at the last second and throws an ugly pass to none other than the QB. Number 15 comes up with it for a gain of 12, and that will be a first down for the South.
2: Alrighty, that means I get to put your name in the drawing. Brought to us by
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0: And those were A Mom's Thoughts on Picture Day.
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3: Gianna Gelosi. President Trump spoke at night one of the RNC's midterm convention for nearly 2 hours with a new type of pitch. Keep Republicans in power, get a $5,000 check.
4: I will issue a dividend to every adult citizen in the United States of America for $5,000.
5: But he warns if Republicans lose this November's congressional elections, the Democrats will work to undo not just his economic policies, but also border control and crime reduction.
3: Fox's Evan Brown, Vice President J.D. Vance keynotes tonight, and today marks the one-year anniversary of the Charlie Kirk assassination.
6: Kirk was well known for his college campus visits and impact on young voters nationwide, opening up the floor to debate while encouraging political participation. His supporters saw his death as a call to action.
3: Fox's Madeline Rivera, America's listening to Fox News.
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8: 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The 5 to 7 minute survey asks participants their opinions on things such as strengths and challenges for youth in Stark County, awareness of local youth services, how additional funding should be used to support local youth if it becomes available, and ways to improve life for young people in the county. Those who prefer to complete a paper survey or participate by phone can call the Stark County Youth Club at 574-772-1665. The deadline to complete the survey is November 7th. The Stark County Recovery Community will hold its annual Walk for Recovery next Friday, September 18th, in recognition of National Recovery Month and Overdose Awareness Month. The event is intended to raise awareness and remember those who have died while bringing together people in recovery, their families, friends, and other community members. Participants will gather at 4 p.m. Central Time at MBS Fitness and walk to Ithogan Park in Knox. MBS Fitness is located at 21 North Main Street in Knox. Following the walk, activities in the park will include information and resources from community partners, testimonies, and a demonstration on how to properly administer Narcan. There will also be food, drinks, and activities for adults and children at the park. Walkers are encouraged to make a sign, share their journey, or otherwise participate in remembrance of someone who has died or is still fighting addiction. An announcement about the walk made by Stark County Court Services shares that National Recovery Month is observed each September to increase awareness of mental health and substance use disorders. Event officials have shared that the event is still looking for partners and those who have lost loved ones and are willing to speak. Those wishing to participate in that way should reach out to McKenna Mitchell, a peer recovery coach at HealthLink, who can be reached at 219-205-0980. That information can be found online at WKVI.com. The City of Knox Fall Bash and Knox Alumni Reunion will be held this Saturday, September 12th at Wyfogan Park. The event is open to the community and begins at 4 p.m. Central Time. It will include a beer garden by 1056 Brewing and food vendors. All Knox alumni classes are invited to attend the reunion. Livewire will perform from 4:30 to 6 p.m. featuring high-energy rock and roll from the 1980s along with newer music. The Jim Post Band will perform from 7 p.m. to 10 p.m. and will play country, classic rock, and southern rock. Those attending are encouraged to bring lawn chairs or blankets for seating outside of the beer garden. Admission and parking are free, and handicap parking will be available. The event marks the city's last live concert of the year and is sponsored by the Stark County Convention and Visitors Commission. For more information, contact Mayor Dennis Eastock's office at 574-772-4553.
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12: For the Tri-County Weather Center today, cloudy and 79 the high. Tonight, cloudy and a low of 53. For Friday, sunny, 80. Friday night, cloudy and 60. And your outlook for Saturday, sunny and a high of 85. To see the extended forecast, visit our website, WKVI.com.
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25: Welcome to National TV Dinner Day. Yeah, I bet Five Star can help you out with that. Lenny D's coming in just a little bit with the radio hot buys for today. This week, yeah, we got author interviews. Going to be hearing from the manager at Five Star. His name is Rich. Rich Gates. He's going to talk to us about what's going on Saturday. It's a big community fun day. Also, Beyond the Book at the Stricker Library in Knox. Mayor Denny's got a big event planned Saturday night. It's the annual Fall Bash and Knox Alumni Reunion. A lot of fun this weekend, so just come to Knox. Stay the whole day. Lots of food, too. The food trucks will be at the park that night. Food at Five Star during the day. And a food truck over at the library. So, no excuse. Stay tuned. Beatles break on the way. Mr. Chris Kolesik himself, our Beatles aficionado. It is the WKVI Morning Show. But right now, here's the man of the hour. The Bad Bunny, Lenny D.
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14: Yeah, the Knox Mall.

They're here on Vinyl Gold, the legendary Beatles. And now it's time for your Beatles break with my Beatles buddy, Chris Klosek.

0: Beatles break time here at 99.3 WKVI with Chris Klosek. Hey, Chris.
1: Hey, Rich.
0: Chris, what do you got pulled up for us today?
1: You know, we're staying in 1968 as we did on our last Beatle break with the White Album.
0: Okay.
1: The Beatles White Album. And, you know, the White Album was called an album of division because even though they had all come back from India with all these songs under their belt, well, their manager died, Brian Epstein, in the meantime. So they were on their own kind of, and Paul became kind of a de facto leader.
0: Okay.
1: John was always like, you know, the leader of the group. He started the group. But Paul really wanted to keep the group together. And without Brian Epstein there, their manager, they were all, Ringo married, have a child. John married, has a child. Paul is engaged and Ringo's married. And so they have family lives now. So they were coming to the studio supporting each other in their songs, but not the way they used to. They would do two people at a time. One person would come in and do their overdubs. Once in a while, they'd all get together in the same studio, but a lot of times they recorded even in separate studios. It's a wonderful album. George Martin, the producer, said it could have been a really, really excellent single album, but they wanted the double album out of it, and they got a lot of good songs.

0: This song today is another George Harrison. He wrote this one called While My Guitar Gently Weeps. And it's a meditative song. He plays a beautiful slide, but the key to this song is the solo, the guitar solo. Because George brought a friend of his to play the solo.
1: Yeah?
0: He was riding in his car with Eric Clapton through London. Yeah. And he said, hey, Eric, what are you doing this afternoon? It's not much. So why don't you come to the studio and record on my song, this song here, While My Guitar Gently Weeps. And Eric Clapton was at first, you know, deferential, and he didn't want to do it because he said, I feel like I was, nobody had ever sang or, you know, performed on a Beatles number other than session players, you know, a lead number like that.
1: Yeah.
0: I'm afraid I wouldn't be accepted. And he said, don't worry about it. And he brought him into the studio. Everybody enjoyed it. He took his solo, and he played all lead guitar in this song. That's all him, all lead guitar. But his solo, he said it wasn't Beatlesque enough. So he made it more Beatlesque. I don't know what that means other than it wasn't as bluesy as he would normally play a blues. You know, his solos were very, very bluesy.
1: Yeah.
0: But this was more Beatly.
1: Okay.
0: And you can hear it right here.

0: George has done this before, because there were times when they were getting on each other's nerves during the sessions for the Let It Be Get Back sessions, which are now available. When he brought him in, it's something that George is as a great collaborator. He would collaborate with anybody. Paul was more picky, but George, when he brought Eric in, it lightened the atmosphere of the room. When you have guests at your house, you behave a little bit differently. Yeah. And when they brought Eric Clapton in, they all of a sudden things were a lot more cheerful.
1: Yeah,
0: you know, they didn't have
1: all
0: these little picadillos, you know.
1: That's funny.
0: So, The next time George did that, and you probably remember this, was during Let It Be, when he brought in, he's also called a fifth Beatle. Eric Clapton's called a fifth Beatle. This person's called a fifth Beatle as well, because he played on him. In Let It Be, he played an organ. He had a church background. It's Billy Preston.
1: Oh, okay.
0: You remember Billy Preston?
1: Oh, sure.
0: And George just brought Billy Preston in. He was recording in another studio at EMI, in another studio in the building. And he saw him in the hallway, asked him to come in. And a couple of the songs on Let It Be are just, they wouldn't be anywhere near as beautiful without Billy Preston's tickling the ivories.
1: It's good stuff.
0: Oh, it is good stuff. So this song is While My Guitar Gently Weeps by George Harrison with special guest, fifth Beatle, Eric Clapton.
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1: 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Hey, some items here on WKVI's community calendar. You can always find them online, but on air, it's brought to us by Pizza Worth Driving For. It is Papa Farm Pizza. Well, what's going on? On September 11th, they will be having a flag retirement ceremony in Winnemac. Boy Scout Troop 229 is hosting this at the Winnemac Town Park in the Horse Arena area. The event will be at 6 p.m. in honor of the 250th birthday of our nation and remembrance of the 25th anniversary of 9/11. September 11th and 12th, our Redeemer Lutheran Church here in Knox is having their annual fall rummage sale. It goes on Friday from 8 to 3 and on Saturday from 8 to noon. Shop for some great deals. Hey, on Saturday, I have to tell you about an event that's on WKVI's community calendar right now. Five Star in the Knox Mall is having Kids Day. Yeah, it's a fun day. Saturday, September 12th from 10 to 2. A lot going on in Knox that day. How about this at Five Star? Carnival games, fun kid activities, indoor and outdoor entertainment, a bounce house, popcorn, cotton candy, and much more. 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During the event, you can help families in the community by making a donation through Five Star Marketplace. There's other opportunities. Check out the flyer on WKVI's community calendar. Saturday, September 12th, the Kids Day at Five Star. September 12th is the City of Knox's Fall Bash and Alumni Reunion. Yeah, Mayor Dennis Eastock is coming in to talk all about it on Wednesday morning on the WKVI Morning Show. It'll start at 4 o'clock at Wythogan Park. Gates open there. And two great bands, Livewire and the Jim Post Band, will entertain throughout the evening. It's a chance to catch up with some of your classmates. If everybody can converge on this, information's on WKBI's community calendar. And, of course, we've been hearing about Beyond the Book at the Schricker Library. That's on Saturday as well. It's going to be a fun day in Knox. Stark County Public Library is having this one-day event. Over 40 authors converge. Nicole and Kathleen have done a great job putting this together. If you need information on it, 772-7323. How about the Francisville Fall Festival? It is on WKVI's community calendar. You're starting to hear the commercials about that. And Betty Kruger's coming on this week with an interview. We've got others who are going to be interviewing from the festival as well, talking about this 58th anniversary year of the Francisville Fall Festival. Following in Walkerton, the end of the month, the 25th through the 27th. Do not miss this annual event. Sounds like a fun time. And you know what? They got rides. They got rides, yeah. Huseman Amusement Company and Baja Amusement supplies the rides for the Francisville Fall Festival the week before. So it's your chance to still celebrate summer. How about the Funky Monkey Fest at the Peaceable Primate Sanctuary in Pulaski County? That is going on Sunday, September 27th from 11 to 3. Kids crafts, face painting, monkey art, raffle, music, and delicious food. You can always take in snack donations for the little guys. Boxes of plain Cheerios, jars of peanut butter, plain or nutty, they're not picky, and boxes of noodles. For more information, check it out on WKVI's community calendar and check out some of the monkey pictures that you can see if you attend this event. Okay, that's a look at the calendar brought to us by the Papa. It is Papa Farm Pizza. It is downtown Knox, 772-5888. The downtown location opens every Tuesday through Saturday at 3 p.m.
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1: 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Right now, I want to speak with Julia Kaloch. 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
2: Oh, my pleasure. Thank you for having me.
1: Well, let's talk a little bit about where you're from and a little bit about your background and any experiences you want to share.
2: Sure. Well, I currently live in West Lafayette. Coincidentally, I taught my first 2 years of elementary education teaching in Culver, so not too far from Knox. And I am a proud Boilermaker, so graduated from Purdue with my degree in elementary education, and that's just taken me on a really fantastic journey. I've been in the field of education my entire life. And in addition to teaching in the classroom, primarily kindergartners, I also have had the pleasure of teaching at the university level and doing other adult education work throughout my career.
1: Well, quite the background you bring, that is for sure.
2: Yeah.
1: Well, what inspired your love of reading, love of the word, love of putting a work together? Talk about that.
2: Well, it all actually began as an adult. For whatever reason, I did not grow up around a lot of books. Now, my folks read the newspaper and magazines and things like that, but I didn't really have a lot of actual books in my home. So my love for reading really became evident when I started teaching, and that I attribute primarily to the school district that I worked in. At that time, I was teaching outside of Boston, and very fortunate to have a very strong school system with very strong professional development, and literacy, of course, is always a big focus. So through that experience, I just fell in love with picture books, and my husband was in graduate school at the time, so my friend and I, my fellow friend teacher, we would spend our weekends in Harvard Square at the time, you know, back in the day when there were brick and mortar bookstores everywhere, right? And we would go into those bookstores and just plop down on the floor and stack children's books around us and share and pick out, you know, the hardest part was picking out which ones were going to go home with us. So that led to me having over 2,000 books in my picture book collection in my classroom. And I think that what really inspired me was the artwork. You know, when you look at a really beautiful children's picture book, they're really pieces of art. And that's what would capture me first. And then I would start looking at the language and found myself just smitten, I guess, with the way that children's authors put words together so that they can engage kids in reading. So that's really, I was kind of a late bloomer when it came to loving to read.
1: When did you release your first work?
2: It was released last year, and the title of the book is The Adventures of Mrs. Crocus and Ivy, No Pockets, No Problem. And it was inspired by my niece, who was 3 at the time, who started to tell very silly stories about adventures that she imagined taking with her beagle that they had in their home. And for some reason, she named the dog Mrs. Crocus, and none of us know why. She's now 6. She cannot tell us why. She doesn't remember why.
1: Wow.
2: But she was very creative, very specific with certain pieces of it. The fact that they drove in a black Mini Cooper, she was very, very specific.
1: Well, what's the old expression? Out of the mouth of babes?
2: Yes, absolutely. Okay. Yes. Yes, so combined with her cute stories and my quirky sense of humor, the book was born.
1: Will you have books available at the library that day?
2: Absolutely. We'll have books, and we'll have some book-related items like, you know, stickers and other things that young people might enjoy taking home with them.
1: Yay! It's going to be a great day here at the Schricker Library as we welcome back someone that used to be in Culver, Julie Kaluch. Julie, thank you so much. Yes. I mean, yeah, we get to come back to your former stomping grounds and bring a lot of background and history and enrichment with you along that on that day.
2: Yes, absolutely. I'm looking forward to it.
1: All right, Beyond the Book on Saturday, September 12th. Thanks so much, Julie.
3: A 40-year-old Knox man was arrested on Friday for operating while intoxicated in Marshall County. More details coming up during your noon local news. Also coming up at noon, the Stark County Public Library will be holding its fourth annual Beyond the Book Festival this Saturday. More details, including an event schedule, coming up at noon. I'm Becca Shepherd from the WKVI Information Center.
0: For the Tri-County Weather Center today, cloudy and 79 the high. Tonight, cloudy and a low of 53. For Friday, sunny, 80. Friday night, cloudy and 60. And your outlook for Saturday, sunny and a high of 85. To see the extended forecast, visit our website, WKVI.com.
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5: Hello, I'm Kennedy Stahlbaum.
6: And I am Kelsey Jackson, and we recently interviewed the 8th grade volleyball coach, Abby Stahlbaum, to see what she has to say about the win against Winamac and what she thinks the season is going to look like.
7: Who am I here with?
8: Abby Stahlbaum.
7: What grade do you coach?
8: 8th grade girls.
7: How would you say the game went tonight?
8: I think it went very well. The girls played well together. It was a hard-fought battle. Both teams were very evenly matched skill-wise, and we were able to be aggressive and pull out the win in the end.
7: What would you say was the most intense part of watching this game tonight?
8: Definitely the end of the third set. It would be tied, and then one team would pull ahead, then the other team would pull ahead. It was definitely a nail-biter there at the end, but again, we were able to communicate and just work together and depend on each other and count on each other, and we were able to pull out the win.
7: If you could use one word to describe tonight's game, what word would that be?
8: Exciting.
7: Why?
8: The crowd was going crazy. It was so loud in there. Seemed like a high school game, as loud as the crowd was. And they were really encouraging the girls and pumping them up and making them play hard.
7: After watching tonight's game, what are you looking forward to most throughout the season?
8: I'm just looking forward to winning some games, watching the girls improve and continue to work hard together, and hopefully we can bring another HNAC championship trophy home at the end of the season.
7: Thank you.
9: Hi, we are Paige Wapple
10: and Caspi Wright. We recently interviewed one of our favorite teachers, Mr. Lambert, with some out-of-the-box questions. Mr. Lambert is our middle school history teacher, but he also coaches football teaches geography. We first asked him, what is your favorite part about being a teacher, especially to middle school students? He replied, I love the interactions that I get daily with students. I feel like middle school allows me to be goofier at times, but also more impactful. Our next question we had for him was, if you won the lottery, would you keep teaching? He replied, if it was less than $1 million, I would keep teaching and coaching. If I won over $1 million, I would probably try to find a different way to make a positive impact on society.
6: We then asked this question. If the school was suddenly locked down during a zombie apocalypse, which teacher or student are you teaming up with to survive? He answered, assuming that I can't pick a family member, I would choose Mr. Clifford. He has the ability to think outside the box in a way I don't. The last question we asked was, what is your favorite song? And he said, I love listening to everything from Led Zeppelin, Alice in Chains, Toby Keith, Morgan Wallen, and so forth. While students are working in class, I love to play Beethoven's Moonlight Sonata. I don't know if I have a favorite song, but I will say that Amazing Grace is probably one of the most powerful songs I listen to. Cassidy and I would like to thank him for these amazing answers and being such an amazing teacher at NJSP. As always, go Blue Jays!
11: Hi, we're Riley French
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11: We're here to tell you about the calendar updates. September 21st is a Blue Jay Collaboration Day. October 2nd is the end of the first grading period. October 7th is a parent-teacher conference and e-learning day. And October 8th will be the return for Walk for Wellness, a fundraising day that all students can participate in to help raise funds for our playground and fitness room.
13: October 9th is an early release day, and October 12th through 16th is fall break. November 2nd is another Blue Jay Collaboration Day, and November 13th is midterm second grading period. November 25th through 27th is Thanksgiving break. And as always, it's a great day to be a Blue Jay.
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14: One of my very dear friends in Knox is Leonard Rudd, one of the first fellows that I met when I came up here, he and his brother-in-law, Bill Shepherd. And Leonard's going to talk to us here tonight. Love of family, you talked about. And, you know, we hear so much about family values now. There were real, true family values with those families back in the hills, weren't there?
15: Yes, there was. You know, really, when you think about it now, it brings back memories. Of course, my mom and dad, as I said before, always went to church, and dad was a minister. But I started about 1931, 1932, and that was their big part of their life, was the church. And I remember they didn't send us to Sunday school or to church, they took us. And we didn't have then, Ted, what they call now a nursery. So children learn to sit in church with their parents, and today it seems like that, well, you don't see many children in church, and I know they have what they call young people's church and all that, and I've remarked, gee, where's all the kids? Nobody's, they don't have kids anymore. But it's so interesting when you look back. Of course, we're very, very, very primitive, but and I've said a few times that I've lived in an age where I've been very fortunate to go from the head of the creek with a washboard mommy and a coal mine and daddy to watching people go to the moon. Now, that's a long ways, you know.
14: Leonard, when we think of you and your family, we think of not only all of the good works that you've done here, and we want to talk a little bit about the car dealership before we leave, but we think about the Singing Ruds. And the Singing Ruds, this isn't a recent phenomenon. It began back in the hills.
15: Yeah, my grandfather, William Sherman, he had quite a voice, and he loved to sing. And then Dad and Mother, they sing a lot in church, and I've seen times even here after we moved to Indiana, Dad would be in a funeral for some friends or acquaintances and church members, and Mom would help him sing the songs, you know, and they may be the only two that would take part in the funeral service. So then later years, after my brother Ray and I and my wife Catherine and Roberta, we got to singing together, and we'd done a lot of traveling, but we didn't go as an occupation or any such thing as that. And I said one time we sang at more funerals than anybody in the world that I knew of.

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4: Congratulations to our Tyler Roth WKBI Athlete of the Week, senior cross country runner from West Central High School, Emily Bunger. Emily placed second overall at the 421 run as we congratulate her for being named our Athlete of the Week. We'll have a chance to catch up with Miss Bunger this coming weekend on the Saturday Sports Line, the longest running high school sports show in Indiana, thanks to our very own Harold Welter. We go live every Saturday throughout the school year at 9 a.m. Eastern, 8 a.m. Central on 99.3 FM, WKVI.com, streaming throughout the world. 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
6: This is not headline news. Sydney Sweeney appears naked in a new ad for... You know, I never did catch the name of that product. Diddy's release date from prison was moved up. He says he can't wait to get out and make a hit. And music. Nicolas Cage's house is in danger of being swallowed by a sinkhole. Civil engineers surveyed it and say, it's a perfect metaphor for his career. And a study finds that Kroger has cheaper prices than Walmart. But my personal research has shown me that Walmart has more overweight women who dress like underwear models. This is not headline news.
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0: Well, if you've always wanted to play, now is your chance. 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
0: All righty, I am going to send a player out. Let's see, let's pick page number 20. That's 20. Here we go and see how our guy does.
8: The North lines up in shotgun. They've been running no huddle the entire second half. They're down by two touchdowns and are having a hard time matching the South's firepower this game. With 4 minutes left in the third quarter, a score of 42-28. 18 takes the snap. He looks up. It's a draw play. He hands it off to the running back, number 27, who plows through the middle for a gain of around 11 yards. First down, North.
0: Okay, good for me. Can't win any money, though. Okay, you got to call in. We're doing more Armchair Quarterback tomorrow on the morning show and some more author interviews and more. And we're going to be talking about this.
1: 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Don't forget the fireworks show on Saturday, too. 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September 18th, 19th, and 20th, check the WKVI community calendar online for all the details.
0: Hey, there's some common knowledge out there that I think people have gotten wrong. There's a little bit here. Some things you still may not know. Penguins are birds. Apparently, some people think they are fish. The Beatles is a play on the word beat. Some just thought it was the English spelling of beetle. No, it is. Chris Kosick's coming in. Beatles break at 10:10. We have it every Thursday. Pineapples grow from plants on the ground and not on trees. I didn't know that. A lot of people had no idea that chicken tenders are short for chicken tenderloins. And everybody knows this, right? Pickles are cucumbers. Reindeer are real animals, not just Santa's helpers. And this one? Ponies are not baby horses. Ponies are their own type of horse. And a baby horse is called a foal. Some common knowledge that you may not have known. How about some great vinyl gold? Here is Level 42. It's Something About You on Local Community Radio.

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1: Fox News, I'm CJ Papa. President Trump speaking for nearly 2 hours during the first ever Republican midterm convention, promising a cash bonus if his party wins the election.
2: $5,000 to every American adult, that would have a price tag of an estimated $1.3 trillion, leading to some criticism from Democrats that it would essentially be a bribe for voters and would increase the deficit and inflation.
1: Fox's Bill Malusian in Dallas. The convention wraps up tonight. Turning Point USA holds Freedom Built to Last, honoring its founder and leader, Charlie Kirk, assassinated on this day a year ago. Tonight's event at Utah Valley University, where he was killed. 23-year-old Tyler Robinson will stand trial for his murder. More pain at the pump, the price of gas rising quickly 12 cents over the past 2 days, stopping at $4.27 a gallon for regular. That from AAA.
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6: For the Tri-County Weather Center today, cloudy and 79 the high. Tonight, cloudy and a low of 53. For Friday, sunny 80. Friday night, cloudy and 60. And your outlook for Saturday, sunny and a high of 85. To see the extended forecast, visit our website, WKVI.com.
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20: 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What is going on at Five Star in the Knox Mall? 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His name is Rich Gates, and he's going to be talking about Saturday's big event. It's a fun day at Five Star, and it's a lot for the kids to do. They'll have a bounce house and so much more. 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We've got author interviews and more. It's Beyond the Book this weekend. 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
20: Well, of course, you hear Lenny Dessauer every hour here at WKVI giving the 5-star radio hot buys. But right now, let's go to 5-star itself. Let's talk with manager Rich Gates. Rich, I appreciate you being on WKVI for this interview today.
7: Absolutely.
20: Well, you've been at 5-star now how long as manager?
7: I've been at 5-star for 12 years.
20: Okay.
7: And we're trying to do things a little different, and we are having a kids' day. And this Saturday from 10 to 2, we're going to have a bounce house for the kids. We'll have bozo buckets. We're going to have a cornhole. We're going to have a ring toss. So the kids, they can, we'll have 2 liters of pop out there. And the kids can toss a ring. And if they ring the 2 liter pop, then they get that. We'll have vendors out here where you can color your hair. We'll have people outside selling hot dogs, popcorn. We'll have a cotton candy machine. We'll have a coffee bus. And should be fun for the kids.
20: Well, it's going to be a big day in the community of Knox that day because of the Beyond the Book Festival over at the library and then the alum gathering and fall bash in the park at night. So 5-star just as a icing on top of the cake for the kids.
7: Absolutely. And everybody come out and have fun. And it's from 10 to 2 this Saturday.
20: Well, and during the event, also, you can have an opportunity, the public, to support the Stark County Food Pantry, our local food pantry, through 5-star Marketplace. And you got some donations, and you're giving out some gift cards. Is that how that works?
7: Yeah. So we're supporting community services. 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We have a Blackstone Grill. We have other prizes. Coke and Pepsi. They're also giving us stuff to help out with our community services day.
20: All right. 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
20: 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It is Rich Gates here on Local Community Radio talking about the event on Saturday at 5-star Kids Day happening from 10 to 2. 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
7: Thanks, Rich. 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
6: 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Right now, I want to speak with Julia Kaloch. 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
7: Oh, my pleasure. Thank you for having me.
6: Well, let's talk a little bit about where you're from and a little bit about your background and any experiences you want to share.
7: Sure. Well, I currently live in West Lafayette. Coincidentally, I taught my first 2 years of elementary education teaching in Culver, so not too far from Knox. And I am a proud Boilermaker, so graduated from Purdue with my degree in elementary education, and that's just taken me on a really fantastic journey. I've been in the field of education my entire life. And in addition to teaching in the classroom, primarily kindergartners, I also have had the pleasure of teaching at the university level and doing other adult education work throughout my career.
6: Well, quite the background you bring, that is for sure. Well, what inspired your love of reading, love of the word, love of putting a work together? Talk about that.
7: Well, it all

0: actually began as an adult. For whatever reason, I did not grow up around a lot of books. Now, my folks read the newspaper and magazines and things like that, but I didn't really have a lot of actual books in my home. So my love for reading really became evident when I started teaching, and that I attribute primarily to the school district that I worked in. At that time, I was teaching outside of Boston, and very fortunate to have a very strong school system with very strong professional development, and literacy, of course, is always a big focus. So through that experience, I just fell in love with picture books, and my husband was in graduate school at the time, so my friend and I, my fellow friend teacher, we would spend our weekends in Harvard Square at the time, you know, back in the day when there were brick and mortar bookstores everywhere, right? And we would go into those bookstores and just plop down on the floor and stack children's books around us and share and pick out, you know, the hardest part was picking out which ones were going to go home with us. And that led to me having over 2,000 books in my picture book collection in my classroom. And I think that what really inspired me was the artwork. You know, when you look at a really beautiful children's picture book, they're really pieces of art. And that's what would capture me first. And then I would start looking at the language and found myself just smitten, I guess, with the way that children's authors put words together so that they can engage kids in reading. So that's really, I was kind of a late bloomer when it came to loving to read.
1: When did you release your first work?
0: It was released last year, and the title of the book is The Adventures of Mrs. Crocus and Ivy, No Pockets, No Problem. And it was inspired by my niece, who was 3 at the time, who started to tell very silly stories about adventures that she imagined taking with her beagle that they had in their home. And for some reason, she named the dog Mrs. Crocus, and none of us know why. She's now 6. She cannot tell us why. She doesn't remember why. But she was very creative, very specific with certain pieces of it. The fact that they drove in a black Mini Cooper, she was very, very specific.
1: Well, what's the old expression? Out of the mouth of babes?
0: Yes, absolutely. Okay. Yes. Yes, so combined with her cute stories and my quirky sense of humor, the book was born.
1: Will you have books available at the library that day?
0: Absolutely. We'll have books, and we'll have some book-related items, like, you know, stickers and other things that young people might enjoy taking home with them.
1: It's going to be a great day here at the Schricker Library as we welcome back someone that used to be in Culver, Julie Kaluch. Julie, thank you so much. Yes. I mean, yeah, we get to come back to your former stomping grounds and bring a lot of background and history and enrichment with you along that on that day.
0: Yes, absolutely. I'm looking forward to it.
1: All right, Beyond the Book on Saturday, September 12th. Thanks so much, Julie.
2: For the Tri-County Weather Center today, cloudy and 79 the high. Tonight, cloudy and a low of 53. For Friday, sunny, 80. Friday night, cloudy and 60. And your outlook for Saturday, sunny and a high of 85. To see the extended forecast, visit our website, WKVI.com.
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4: Hello, I'm Kennedy Stahlbaum.
5: And I am Kelsey Jackson, and we recently interviewed the 8th grade volleyball coach, Abby Stahlbaum, to see what she has to say about the win against Winamac and what she thinks the season is going to look like.
6: Who am I here with?
7: Abby Stahlbaum.
6: What grade do you coach?
7: 8th grade girls.
6: How would you say the game went tonight?
7: I think it went very well. The girls played well together. It was a hard-fought battle. Both teams were very evenly matched skill-wise, and we were able to be aggressive and pull out the win in the end.
6: What would you say was the most intense part of watching this game tonight?
7: Definitely the end of the third set. It would be tied, and then one team would pull ahead, then the other team would pull ahead. It was definitely a nail-biter there at the end, but again, we were able to communicate and just work together and depend on each other and count on each other, and we were able to pull out the win.
6: If you could use one word to describe tonight's game, what word would that be?
7: Exciting.
6: Why?
7: The crowd was going crazy. It was so loud in there. Seemed like a high school game, as loud as the crowd was. And they were really encouraging the girls and pumping them up and making them play hard.
6: After watching tonight's game, what are you looking forward to most throughout the season?
7: I'm just looking forward to winning some games, watching the girls improve and continue to work hard together. And hopefully we can bring another HNAC championship trophy home at the end of the season.
6: Thank you.
8: Hi, we are Paige Wapple and Cassidy Wright. We recently interviewed one of our favorite teachers, Mr. Lambert, with some out-of-the-box questions. Mr. Lambert is our middle school history teacher, but he also coaches football teaches geography. We first asked him, what is your favorite part about being a teacher, especially to middle school students? He replied, I love the interactions that I get daily with students. I feel like middle school allows me to be goofier at times, but also more impactful. Our next question we had for him was, if you won the lottery, would you keep teaching? He replied, if it was less than $1 million, I would keep teaching and coaching. If I won over $1 million, I would probably try to find a different way to make a positive impact on society.
5: We then asked this question. If the school was suddenly locked down during a zombie apocalypse, which teacher or student are you teaming up with to survive? He answered, assuming that I can't pick a family member, I would choose Mr. Clifford. He has the ability to think outside the box in a way I don't. The last question we asked was, what is your favorite song? And he said, I love listening to everything from Led Zeppelin, Alice in Chains, Toby Keith, Morgan Wallen, and so forth. While students are working in class, I love to play Beethoven's Moonlight Sonata. I don't know if I have a favorite song, but I will say that Amazing Grace is probably one of the most powerful songs I listen to. Cassidy and I would like to thank him for these amazing answers and being such an amazing teacher at NJSP. As always, go Blue Jays!
9: Hi, we're Riley French
10: and Cadence Jackson.
9: We're here to tell you about the calendar updates. September 21st is a Blue Jay Collaboration Day. October 2nd is the end of the first grading period. October 7th is a parent-teacher conference and e-learning day. And October 8th will be the return for Walk for Wellness, a fundraising day that all students can participate in to help raise funds for our playground and fitness room.
10: October 9th is an early release day, and October 12th through 16th is fall break. November 2nd is another Blue Jay collaboration day, and November 13th is midterm second grading period. November 25th through 27th is Thanksgiving break, and as always, it's a great day to be a Blue Jay.
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0: Hey, some items here on WKVI's community calendar. You can always find them online, but on air, it's brought to us by Pizza Worth Driving For. It is Papa Farm Pizza. Well, what's going on September 11th? They will be having a flag retirement ceremony in Winnemac. Boy Scout Troop 229 is hosting this at the Winnemac Town Park in the Horse Arena area. The event will be at 6 p.m. in honor of the 250th birthday of our nation and remembrance of the 25th anniversary of 9/11. September 11th and 12th, our Redeemer Lutheran Church here in Knox is having their annual fall rummage sale. It goes on Friday from 8 to 3 and on Saturday from 8 to noon. Shop for some great deals. Hey, on Saturday, I have to tell you about an event that's on WKVI's community calendar right now. Five Star in the Knox Mall is having Kids Day. Yeah, it's a fun day. Saturday, September 12th from 10 to 2. A lot going on in Knox that day. How about this at Five Star? Carnival games, fun kid activities, indoor and outdoor entertainment, a bounce house, popcorn, cotton candy, and much more. 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During the event, you can help families in the community by making a donation through Five Star Marketplace. There's other opportunities. Check out the flyer on WKVI's community calendar. Saturday, September 12th, the Kids Day at Five Star. September 12th is the City of Knox's Fall Bash and Alumni Reunion. Yeah, Mayor Dennis Eastock is coming in to talk all about it on Wednesday morning on the WKVI Morning Show. It'll start at 4 o'clock at Wythogan Park. Gates open there. And two great bands, Livewire and the Jim Post Band, will entertain throughout the evening. It's a chance to catch up with some of your classmates. If everybody can converge on this, information's on WKVI's community calendar. And, of course, we've been hearing about Beyond the Book at the Schricker Library. That's on Saturday as well. It's going to be a fun day in Knox. Stark County Public Library is having this one-day event. Over 40 authors converge. Nicole and Kathleen have done a great job putting this together. If you need information on it, 772-7323. How about the Francisville Fall Festival? It is on WKVI's community calendar. You're starting to hear the commercials about that. And Betty Kruger's coming on this week with an interview. We've got others who are going to be interviewing from the festival as well, talking about this 58th anniversary year of the Francisville Fall Festival. Following in Waukerton, the end of the month, the 25th through the 27th, do not miss this annual event. Sounds like a fun time. And you know what? They got rides. They got rides, yeah. Huseman Amusement Company and Baja Amusement supplies the rides for the Francisville Fall Festival the week before. So it's your chance to still celebrate summer. How about the Funky Monkey Fest at the Peaceable Primate Sanctuary in Pulaski County? That is going on Sunday, September 27th from 11 to 3. Kids crafts, face painting, monkey art, raffle, music, and delicious food. You can always take in snack donations for the little guys. Boxes of plain Cheerios, jars of peanut butter, plain or nutty, they're not picky, and boxes of noodles. For more information, check it out on WKVI's community calendar and check out some of the monkey pictures that you can see if you attend this event. Okay, that's a look at the calendar brought to us by the Papa. It is Papa Farm Pizza. It is downtown Knox, 772-5888. The downtown location opens every Tuesday through Saturday at 3 p.m. Pulaski Memorial Hospital, quality care closer to home. 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
1: My parents were short-term missionaries in Peru, and that was the first time that I experienced kind of seeing need for surgeons and physicians and that sort of thing, and so that drove my interest there. 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

0: Well, time for our weekly check-in with Fred Heiss from the Melody Drive-In. 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
1: Thanks for having me, Rich. Always a pleasure.
0: Hey, how was the big triple play weekend and the Labor Day weekend holiday for you, Fred?
1: Labor Day weekend was really well. Can't complain. A little hot on Friday night, but, you know, the weather started to subside, and by the time we hit Sunday, we had some beautiful weather at the drive-in.
0: Okay, well, I know we've been talking about the end is near for the season, but concession stand items, what do you got going out? What's left? What should we tell listeners?
1: We still have everything left. Everything is still in stock, so no worries there. By the time we start getting into the final weekend, though, things will start to dwindle back a little bit, but everybody's favorites are still on hand at the Melody Drive-In, rest assured, this coming weekend.
0: All right, so screen one.
1: Screen one, we have a brand new movie coming in. It's a sequel to it's a long-awaited sequel to the 90s smash hit starring Sandra Bullock and Nicole Kidman. It's Practical Magic 2, and that's going to be followed by End of Oak Street, which is kind of like a suspense thriller. If you haven't seen that one's a really good film, folks. So End of Oak Street and Practical Magic 2 on screen one.
0: All righty, what about screen two, man?
1: Screen 2, kind of a throwback 80s thriller, almost like an action-packed film. It's the new movie. It's by Angel Studios. It's actually called Runner, and that's going to be followed by Coyote versus Acme, the Looney Tunes comedy, on screen 2.
0: A couple more weekends, folks, to have your drive-in fix and have your concession stand fixed, so take advantage of it while the getting's good. Right, Fred?
1: That's right. We just got 2 weekends left, and we are now only open Fridays and Saturdays. We are not open on Sunday nights for the remainder of the season.
0: Okay, so this Friday, Saturday at the Melody Drive-In. You heard Fred. You heard it here on WKVI. Fred, thanks so much for the season. We'll talk to you next week.
1: Thank you very much, Rick, and I look forward to hearing from you one last time for the 26th season next week.
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7: Fox News, I'm Therese Crowley. President Trump revs up Republicans for nearly 2 hours. Tonight, it's Vice President J.D. Vance at the RNC midterm convention in Dallas.
8: He's encouraging Republicans to run on the administration's record from border enforcement to tax policy and the economy.
9: Because if we lose, you're going to lose your border. You're going to lose your tax cuts. You're going to lose your safety and security.
8: Now, one unexpected voice helping to boost that message was Democratic Senator John Fetterman, who recorded a video introducing his Republican Senate counterpart, Dave McCormick, with a pledge to work across the aisle on steel. And he addressed this Republican crowd by calling himself a common sense Democrat.
7: Fox's Jackie Heinrich says the president pledged a $5,000 dividend check to every adult citizen if the GOP wins Congress. The Census Bureau, with a new proposal, count only U.S. citizens. 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

0: All your favorite music plus intelligence for your life. I'm John Tesh. I am here each and every day to bring you all the information you need to live your life a whole lot better. As we say on this program every day, don't miss this stuff. Welcome to the John Tesh Radio Show. It is intelligence for your life. I'm here to move you from the place you are right now in your life to the place you are meant to be. Have you heard about the latest viral social media trend? It is showing off your blue-collar job. Yeah, it's a part of the new movement where 20-somethings are deciding to forego four-year degrees and enrolling in vocational programs instead. I like this. Works for a lot of people. Gen Z has discovered that well-paying jobs are not limited to those sitting at a desk all day. Pay for new hires in construction now outpaces pay for new hires in professional services like accounting. I'm breathless. The number of students enrolled in vocational-focused community colleges rose a full 16% last year. A lot of people are curious about what it's really like to be a plumber, a welder, or electrician. And as a result, on social media, the hashtag #BlueCollar has jumped over 64%. And posts hashtagged electrician, construction worker, and mechanic have jumped over 70% each. Thousands of people realizing you can make a really good living and be your own boss in an industry where you won't be replaced by AI. Amen.
1: Intelligence for your life.
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They're here on Vinyl Gold, the legendary Beatles. And now it's time for your Beatles break with my Beatles buddy, Chris Klosek.

0: It is Thursday morning, Beatles Break again with Chris Klosek. Hey, Chris.
1: Good morning, Rich.
0: Chris, I love our chats. What are we talking about today?
1: We're talking about Buddy Holly.
0: Buddy Holly on the Beatles Break?
1: Yeah. Buddy Holly and the Crickets were the number one influence on not just the Beatles, but a whole host of performers.

0: Buddy Holly wrote a song called Words of Love in 1957, and the Beatles covered. To tell you how influential Buddy Holly was in the Beatles' progression and as they progressed, was the name itself, Buddy Holly and the Crickets, happened because when they were performing in the garage, where they were kind of a garage band to prepare,
1: before,
0: there was a cricket.
1: Before there were garage bands.
0: Before there were garage bands, yeah.
1: They
0: were.
1: I saw, right, now talk about now the cricket, what?
0: Yeah, as they were recording, they on playback, they'd hear a chirping.
1: Oh, okay.
0: Yeah. And they realized there was a cricket in there somewhere, and so they just said, let's call us, you know, Buddy Holly and the Crickets. There's usually a front man in a group back
1: yeah,
0: then.
1: Yeah, yeah, back then.
0: Right. Paul Revere and the Raiders, et cetera, et cetera.
1: Martha and the Vandellas.
0: There you go. So they said, we'll be Buddy Holly and the Crickets. Well, the Beatles, we know the apocryphal story John would tell about the flaming pie falling down and a man coming out of it from the sky saying, from henceforth you should be called the Beatles with an A. That was the explanation he would give to people, say, how'd you come up with the name Beatles?
1: Yeah, right.
0: Yeah, it's funny, and it's classic John Lennon wordplay. But really, they initially thought of Beatles because of the crickets. The crickets was a kind of a the Beatles was a play on it, and they also later on the thread continues because later on after the Beatles broke up many years later, George Harrison joined up with Bob Dylan and Tom Petty and Roy Orbison and Jeff Lynne, and they did the Traveling Wilburys. We'll do a song from them because they're just fantastic.
1: Sure.
0: All lead guitarists, of course. I mean, all guitarists. So.
1: Yeah.
0: But the name Traveling Wilburys came because they were recording initially in Bob Dylan's home studio in California. George had to do a B-side for a record he was doing, and he asked his buddy Bob Dylan if he can come over and maybe record something. Well, Tom Petty happened to be in the neighborhood, and so did Roy Orbison, who they knew from way back when. And so they recorded a song which really should have been, it was like a number one hit. It was a B-side. So they released it. Yeah, we'll talk about it some other time. But the funny thing is, on the playback, they keep hearing a noise. And the noise, they didn't know what it was. It was a woo-woo kind of thing. So they called it a Wilbury.
1: Okay.
0: And sometimes they'd hear it in this part of the sound, and sometimes they hear it, that, so there was a Traveling Wilbury. So they called themselves the Traveling Wilbury. So there you have three groups with a thread of names of their group came from sounds that they heard on their playback.
1: Oh, okay.
0: Yeah, and it started with Buddy Holly. So this is going to be Words of Love. You're going to hear George, Paul, and John on the vocals. John's on rhythm guitar. Paul's playing the bass. Ringo's percussion and drums. But one thing interesting, all of them are playing one instrument. What is that, Rich?
1: The hand claps.
0: The hand claps. They do hand claps from the beginning of this song to the end. I don't think they ever stop. It's a lot of fun, and I hope you enjoy it.
1: Words of Love, Beatles on our Beatles break. Buddy Holly original, Beatles cover, here on 99.3.

0: 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I've been surfing here since I was a kid. Now, seeing my grandson out on the water, it means everything to me. Watching him and taking in the blue waves, the sea breeze, the blurry horizon.
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0: course, we said many times, and since going through some pretty serious cancer treatment for a few years, which messed with my balance, I am very interested in keeping my balance in shape. But one of the most effective ways to stay healthy overall as we age is focusing on balance. Did you know that more than 25% of older adults fall each year? That's a big number. The Washington Post says one out of five of those falls leads to serious injuries. So essentially, as we age, we do lose some of the sharpness in our vision and hearing. We also lose some strength and flexibility. All of these together contribute to our ability to balance. So one of the simplest balance exercises and tests is something we've talked about a lot. It's the flamingo pose. A study in the British Journal of Sports Medicine asked people ages 50 to 75 to stand like flamingos, balancing on one leg with their heads up and their arms at their sides for 10 seconds. When the scientists followed up after 7 years, those who failed to hold the pose, they were 84% more likely to have died than those who could do it for 10 seconds. Wow. Big numbers there. Scary. Okay, so coming up, I'm going to give you some proven ways to improve your balance.
1: I'm U.S. Transportation Secretary Sean Duffy. We all get distracted when we drive, whether it's from our phones or kids in the backseat bickering. But how we handle these distractions can be a matter of life or death. Before you get on the road for your next road trip, please put your phones on silent and take a mental note to focus on driving.
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0: This is the 411 so your life doesn't become a 911. All the information you need to live your life a whole lot better. We're coming back with more.
1: Welcome back to Intelligence for Your Life. We've been talking about balance and how it can be an existential problem. It can kill you if you had bad balance. More than 25% of older adults fall each year. And as I mentioned earlier, the Washington Post says one in five of those falls can lead to serious injuries. So if you're struggling with balance, and as I mentioned before, after going through several years of extensive cancer treatment, it messed with my balance, and so I'm doing all kinds of exercises still. If you're struggling or you know somebody who is, the experts say you should get your eyes and ears checked. Keeping your senses sharp, it's apparently key to preventing falls. Also, focus on grip strength. It turns out your hands can brace a fall, which makes sense, of course, and you can prepare them by working on your grip. And then practice what I talked about earlier, the flamingo pose, while you brush your teeth. You should be brushing for 2 minutes, so balance on one leg for a minute, and then the other. And good luck.

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0: Okay, intelligent people, if you desperately need that morning cup of coffee to jumpstart your day and help you shift from grumpy to go-getter, it's okay. A recent study involving tens of thousands of people by the Harvard School of Public Health found caffeine really does boost energy and mood and can actually fight off the blues. Plus, people who drink coffee regularly, they're less likely to develop liver cancer and have less body-wide inflammation, which, as you know, plays a role in a number of age-related health problems, including dementia and Alzheimer's. Inflammation does. So how much coffee is safe? Well, the researchers say 32 ounces a day or 4 8-ounce cups.
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0: Seeger.
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0: Bloom.
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0: John Tesh. We're coming back with all the information you need to live a better life.
1: Welcome back to Intelligence for Your Life. John Tesh here. And did you know when it comes to getting more work done, there are more early birds than night owls these days. Employees would rather start sooner instead of finishing later. This is according to the workflow software maker Asana. 22% of their users are logging on between 5 a.m. and 9 a.m. this year. While some parents can't work in the early mornings because of their kids, others say early morning work is the reason why they can be present at their kids' after-school activities. Right. If they start work at 7 a.m., they're done by the time they pick up the kids from school. And according to psychologist Susie Redding, some people naturally have more energy and mental clarity later in the day. I'm definitely more creative later in the day. The Journal of Sleep Medicine says early risers do tend to be happier and healthier overall. The experts say it's because being a night owl is at odds with the natural cycle of light and darkness. What do you think? My email address, once again, is john@tesh.com.

0: Hey, Jen, you ready for a girls' night in?
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3: Fox News, I'm CJ Pop. The September meeting for the Federal Reserve is next week, and the central bank has new numbers to consider when it comes to a decision on interest rates.
4: Prices at the wholesale level, the producer price index rose 0.4% in August. Higher gasoline prices were a factor. For the year ending in August, the PPI rose 5.4%.
3: Fox's Jenny Casella in Los Angeles. Day two of the first ever Republican midterm convention features a major address tonight from Vice President J.D. Vance. Earlier on Truth Social, President Trump described the event as far bigger and more important than anyone thought possible. The National Weather Service's Climate Prediction Center saying this morning El Nino is strengthening with a greater than 90% chance of a very strong event in the Northern Hemisphere this fall and winter. 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
9: For the Tri-County Weather Center today, cloudy and 79 the high. Tonight, cloudy and a low of 53. For Friday, sunny, 80. Friday night, cloudy and 60. And your outlook for Saturday, sunny and a high of 85. To see the extended forecast, visit our website, WKVI.com.
10: Well, of course, you hear Lenny Dessauer every hour here at WKVI giving the five-star radio hot buys. But right now, let's go to five-star stuff. Let's talk with manager Rich Gates. Rich, I appreciate you being on WKVI for this interview today.
11: Absolutely.
10: Well, you've been at five-star now how long as manager?
11: I've been at five-star for 12 years.
10: Okay.
11: Now, we're trying to do things a little different, and we are having the kids' day. And this Saturday from 10 to 2, we're going to have a bounce house for the kids. We'll have bozo buckets. We're going to have a cornhole. We're going to have a ring toss. So the kids, they can, we'll have 2 liters of pop out there. And the kids can toss a ring. And if they ring the 2 liter pop, then they get that. We'll have vendors out here where you can color your hair. We'll have people outside selling hot dogs, popcorn. We'll have a cotton candy machine. We'll have a coffee bus. And should be fun for the kids.
10: Well, it's going to be a big day in the community of Knox that day because of the Beyond the Book Festival over at the library and then the alum gathering and fall bash in the park at night. So five-star just as a icing on top of the cake for the kids.
11: Absolutely, and everybody come out and have fun, and it's from 10 to 2 this Saturday.
10: Well, and during the event, also, you can have an opportunity, the public, to support the Stark County Food Pantry, our local food pantry, through Five Star Marketplace, and you got some donations, and you're giving out some gift cards. Is that how that works?
11: Yeah, so we're supporting community services, and the customers, they can purchase coupons to win prizes. We have a Blackstone Grill. We have other prizes. And from Coke and Pepsi, they're also giving us stuff to help out with our community services day.
10: All right. So it all happens on Saturday at Five Star in the Knox Mall. And for every $50 food pantry donation, you get a gift card. Is that right? $10 gift card?
11: Yep. They get a $10 gift card. Yep.
10: To Five Star. Okay. Well, it's a win-win. Big day. It is Rich Gates here on Local Community Radio talking about the event on Saturday at Five Star Kids Day happening from 10 to 2. Rich, thanks so much.
11: Thanks, Rich. Appreciate it.
12: And the Knox Mall.

0: All your favorite music, plus intelligence for your life. You're listening to the John Tesh Radio Show. We'll be back with more of the same in moments. Welcome once again to Intelligence for Your Life. John Tesh with you. And here we go from our health and wellness files. A quick way to settle your stomach. And please pass this on because you can help a friend with this intel. If you or your friend have acid reflux, keep these two things in mind. They come from Professor of Clinical Internal Medicine, Dr. Patricia Raymond, and they will reduce your incidences of acid reflux and heartburn. First, try if you can to eat a smaller dinner. The smaller your portions are, the faster your stomach will digest the food and move it through your system. Larger meals sit in your gut and cause excess acid to build up. If you do eat a larger meal, pop a piece of gum right afterward. Studies show chewing sugar-free gum for 30 minutes after a meal does reduce acid reflux. It's because it prompts the production of saliva. That washes acid away from your esophagus and helps your stomach empty itself. There you go.
1: Intelligence for your life.
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0: All right, let's find out. How fit and healthy are you? Average? Above average? Are you below average? Here's a quick test you can find out. It comes from Dr. Cynthia Geyer, Medical Director of Canyon Ranch in Lenox, Massachusetts. First, can you climb two flights of stairs without stopping to catch your breath? According to research from Harvard Medical School, that's the minimum standard for average aerobic fitness because it signals your heart and lungs are efficiently sending oxygen to your muscles and organs. Plus, stair climbing requires core strength and balance. Next health question. On most days, can you wake up without an alarm clock? If you said yes, well, sleep specialist Dr. Christopher Winter says that is a sure sign of optimal sleep health because it means your internal body clock is in charge of waking you up, not your alarm. And good sleep quality is consistently linked with a lower risk for many health problems, including chronic stress, heart disease, and even cancer. And here's one more health question, and be honest here, this one's tough for me. Do you only eat when you're hungry? Because you know emotions can trigger cravings like boredom, stress, and sadness. But Dr. Geyer says there's only one reason you'll ever truly be hungry, because your body needs food for energy. So if you only eat when you're hungry and stop when you're full, it means you're in the lowest risk group for overeating and becoming obese. How'd you do? Can you climb two flights of stairs without stopping? Can you wake up without an alarm? And do you only eat when you're hungry? Dr. Geyer says, well then, you're an above average, super healthy person.
1: Intelligence for your life.
0: And just ahead, the latest and the best strategy for improving your brain health. It's all about your friends.

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So I've talked a lot on this show about how damaging loneliness can be. It's as harmful to our health as smoking, but making friends as an adult is more difficult than it sounds. But here is something proven to make it easier. Get in sync with others. In other words, take dance classes, join a choir or a rowing club, or ditch the earbuds and talk to the person on the next treadmill. Anything that puts you on the same team. Dr. Robin Dunbar is an evolutionary psychologist at the UK's University of Oxford, and in studies, he looked at the level of social bonding in classes for group activities like singing and dancing versus more solitary hobbies like taking a painting class. The result? Singing or moving in unison gave people a massive hit of endorphins and helped them feel more closely bonded to each other. This is compared to activities where everybody was basically doing their own thing. Dr. Dunbar calls this the, quote, icebreaker effect, meaning when we do something together as a group, it breaks down the social barriers that normally keep us apart. Plus, any physical movement, it's going to trigger the production of bonding and happiness-boosting hormones. And when we do that activity in sync with others, we get a significantly bigger dose, which instantly makes us feel closer to those around us and more likely to become friends.

You're listening to the John Tesh Radio Show. It is my honor to be with you each and every day. Here's what I'd like you to do, though. I'd like you to be a part of the party here. Spread the news to your friends. Let them know this is the best place to hear all their favorite music, plus all the information they need to live their life a whole lot better. Thanks. All right, finally, apparently we have the answer to this. Which is better, jumping into a cold pool or ocean, or gently wading in torturously, getting acclimated to the temperature? Turns out wading is the best way to go, according to family practitioner Dr. Shilpi Agarwal. He says diving into cold water shocks your body, which gets translated as stress. With stress, blood leaves your skin, heads to your vital organs to protect them. So you'll actually feel colder. But when you gradually wade in, your body doesn't have the same stress response, so you acclimate faster and you don't feel as cold. Gradually wade in,

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0: All right, my intelligent friends, you want to make some changes and shake up your life, like losing weight, finding a new job, or jumping back into the dating pool? You don't have to wait for New Year's Eve anymore. You can do it anytime there's a new beginning, whether it's the first day of the week, the first of the month, or your first day back at work after a vacation. In fact, an ideal time for resolutions is apparently September, because the beginning of September has an unshakable back-to-school vibe and a feeling of newness and change. Researchers at the University of Pennsylvania's Wharton School call it the fresh start effect, because big repeating moments like birthdays, holidays, and back to school are landmarks in our lives. They make us step back and look at the big picture and readjust our goals accordingly. We also tend to use landmarks to measure the person we used to be against the person we are today. And we can see how we've changed over time, how we can improve going forward. Now, a common problem with resolutions is we tend to start out strong and then we lose enthusiasm. The good news is anytime you realize you're losing focus on your goals, all you got to do is set your sights on the next new beginning. Could be a Monday, could be the first of the month, any month. And you can enthusiastically start your resolutions all over again. Try it. It works.
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6: Fox News, I'm CJ Pop. The September meeting for the Federal Reserve is next week, and the central bank has new numbers to consider when it comes to a decision on interest rates.
7: Prices at the wholesale level, the producer price index rose 0.4% in August. Higher gasoline prices were a factor. For the year ending in August, the PPI rose 5.4%.
6: Fox's Jenny Casola in Los Angeles. Day two of the first ever Republican midterm convention features a major address tonight from Vice President J.D. Vance. Earlier on Truth Social, President Trump described the event as far bigger and more important than anyone thought possible. The National Weather Service's Climate Prediction Center saying this morning El Nino is strengthening with a greater than 90% chance of a very strong event in the Northern Hemisphere this fall and winter. 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
9: The event is open to the community and begins at 4 p.m. Central Time. It will include a beer garden by 1056 Brewing and food vendors. All Knox alumni classes are invited to attend the reunion. Livewire will perform from 4:30 to 6 p.m. featuring high-energy rock and roll from the 1980s along with newer music. The Jim Post Band will perform from 7 p.m. to 10 p.m. and will play country, classic rock, and southern rock. Those attending are encouraged to bring lawn chairs or blankets for seating outside of the beer garden. Admission and parking are free, and handicap parking will be available. The event marks the city's last live concert of the year and is sponsored by the Stark County Convention and Visitors Commission. For more information, contact Mayor Dennis Eastock's office at 574-772-4553. A 40-year-old Knox man was arrested for operating while intoxicated on Friday, September 4th, after Marshall County officers responded to multiple reports of a suspicious vehicle over the course of the evening. At 8:49 p.m., Marshall County Central Dispatch received a call from the 20,000 block of 9th Road. The reporting party advised that a suspicious person was in a vehicle in a driveway on his property. The vehicle was described as a white pickup truck with a yellow light on top. Due to a high volume of calls at the time, officers were delayed in responding and were unable to locate the truck. At 9:28 p.m., dispatch received another report of the vehicle near a residence in the 11,000 block of Sage Trail. Officers again responded to the area, but were still unable to locate the truck. At 10:59 p.m., a third call was received about the truck, which was now stopped in the middle of the roadway on 14B Road, west of Nutmeg Road. Officers responded to the area and located the white truck with its sole occupant, later identified as Justin M. Singleton, 40, of Knox. The truck also appeared to have recent damage from hitting a tree. While at the scene, officers observed probable cause of operating while intoxicated. Singleton was detained and transported to St. Joseph Regional Medical Center in Plymouth for treatment and certified testing. Upon arriving at the hospital, a certified test was conducted, which showed that Singleton had a blood alcohol content of more than twice the legal limit of 0.08%. After medical clearance, Singleton was transported to and lodged at the Marshall County Jail for operating while intoxicated. A reminder that all suspects are presumed innocent unless and until proven guilty in a court of law. The Starr County Public Library is holding its fourth annual Beyond the Book Festival this Saturday. This one-day event will take place Saturday, September 12th from 9 a.m. to 3 p.m. Central Time at the Schricker Public Library in Knox. The festival will feature more than 40 authors with their books available for purchase, including many local authors. Attendees can play author bingo by collecting signatures on a bingo card to turn in for a chance at a prize, and can attend a free writer's workshop taking place from 10 a.m. to noon. Magician Kevin Wilson will be performing at the event at 1 p.m. Central Time. There will be multiple storytime events happening throughout the day, beginning at 9:30 a.m. and running every half hour through 12:30. There will also be a story time with Clifford the Big Red Dog with special guest Miss Jenny at 2 p.m. The first 100 kids at the Clifford story time will receive a free Clifford gift bag. The community is invited to attend this celebration of area authors at the Schricker branch of the Stark County Public Library, which is located at 152 West Culver Road in Knox.
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9: Turning now to funeral arrangements. 67-year-old Anna Mae Myers of Madarieville passed away September 7th. Cremation will take place at Frank Crematory in Winnemac, with a celebration of life to be held at a later date. In lieu of flowers and gifts, memorial contributions may be made to Parkview Haven Retirement Home or Dunes Hospice. Arrangements have been entrusted to Frayne Mortuary in Madarieville in memory of 67-year-old Anna Mae Myers of Madarieville. Jeanette Maas of Kingsford Heights passed away September 6th. There will be a visitation held from 2 to 4 p.m. Central Time Friday, September 11th at the Reynolds Funeral Home Hamlet Chapel. Funeral services will begin at 4 p.m. at the funeral home with cremation to follow. That's in memory of Jeanette Maas of Kingsford Heights. 71-year-old Gary McKinney of Pulaski passed away September 3rd. Visitation will be from noon to 2 p.m. Eastern Time Saturday, September 12th at Frayne Mortuary in Winnemac, with memorial services to begin at 2 p.m. Memorial contributions may be made to Boy Scout Troop No. 229 or Pulaski County 4-H Fair Board. Cremation arrangements have been entrusted to Frayne Mortuary in memory of 71-year-old Gary McKinney of Pulaski. Remember, you can find complete obituary information online at WKVI.com.
12: For the Tri-County Weather Center today, cloudy and 79 the high. Tonight, cloudy and a low of 53. For Friday, sunny, 80. Friday night, cloudy and 60. And your outlook for Saturday, sunny and a high of 85. To see the extended forecast, visit our website, WKVI.com. 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
13: A day before the USDA September report, corn, soybean, and wheat markets rebound. This is Hoosier Ag Today's Thursday midday farm market update. Money flow favors commodities today with war continuing, and that includes $100 crude oil up $4. Ags are also higher on expectations of revisions from USDA tomorrow. December corn at midday is up 4.25 at 5.32. March 5.47 and a quarter, a gain of 4 cents. May up almost 4.554 3/4. Novi beans, 13.29 1/4, up almost 20 cents. January, 13.44 1/2, 19 1/4 higher. And December wheat, 7.36 1/4, up 7 1/2. The meat's higher too. October live cattle, 217.55, up 170. October lean hogs, 83.47, up 40. I'm Andy Eubank. 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
15: I'm Ryan Martin on Hoosier Ag Today with Midday Market and Weather Analysis, brought to you by Louis Dreyfus in Claypool, currently paying a 50 cent positive basis versus the November futures. For soybeans delivered through this Saturday, call with questions 574-566-2113. Market here looking to, well, I'm not sure what it's trying to do. We're position squaring. It seems like it's a little bit stronger to be position squaring in beans with us being up 20 cents. But the WASD report can come out tomorrow. Could be an inflection point, although maybe this is just a new normal. Not seeing a lot of whole exciting news out this morning. So that leads me to believe that position squaring is part of at least the rhetoric to this point. Otherwise, weather is still focusing on a decent dry down in parts of the harvestable belt. Rain's holding on a lot longer elsewhere. Weather is going to be drier here in the northern part of the state now through the weekend. I'm Ryan Martin.
13: This is Hoosier Ag Today's Thursday Farm Market Preview. The market's down yesterday in advance of a USDA important update coming about 24 hours from now. Tom Fritz is here from EFG Group in Chicago. More weakness today in your estimation, Tom?
16: I'd be surprised if we saw losses that matched losses we saw yesterday, especially in the corn market, because, you know, we're looking for some pretty friendly looking numbers. Not to say that, you know, I can't say that, well, that's going to be it. But, you know, soybeans, you know, there's room for a little further easing. But I would think we're going to look around, okay, what kind of geopolitical events did we have overnight? When it comes to the wheat market, that's a sell signal that was created yesterday in the wheat market, so I'm not sure how much follow-through we're going to see.
13: That's Tom Fritz, and I'm Andy Eubank. Who's your ag today? 20 years serving Indiana farmers.
17: This is a Bloomberg Money Minute. After seeing blowout sales of its weight loss meds Zepbound and Mounjaro, Eli Lilly has begun laying the groundwork for a broader move into focusing on women's health issues, developing and acquiring new drugs to treat bone conditions and endometriosis. Shares of Lilly a little bit higher this hour, while elsewhere on Wall Street, another rally in the price of oil, along with another increase in wholesale inflation in August, up 5.4% from a year ago, has stocks lower. The Dow, the Nasdaq, and the S&P all down a little bit more than 0.5% each. And with tensions rising in the East, oil is now up nearly 6%, close to $102 a barrel. Shares of the low-cost carrier JetBlue Airlines up 1.5% after saying, despite wicked weather delays and air traffic control disruptions, travel demand is strong. And the Financial Times reports Starbucks plans to spend $1 billion redesigning stores in North America to add more seating, make it more inviting, so you'll stay longer. Tom Busby, Bloomberg Radio.

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We have so much more prepared for you in the coming weeks here on the John Tesh Radio Program. Don't miss a second of it. We'll be right back. Welcome to the John Tesh Radio Show, and here's something you should know. It turns out nothing puts bad guys in a bad mood like hot weather. It turns out there are more crimes committed, specifically violent crimes, in the summertime. And not to minimize it, but a big reason is because hot weather is just annoying. It makes everybody more irritable. So listen to this. The National Bureau of Economic Research followed violent crime patterns in dozens of prisons. And on days with high heat, there was an 18 to 20% increase in violence among inmates. And as far as the general population, who are not incarcerated, on days when the temperature goes above 85 degrees Fahrenheit, all crime increases by over 2 to 3%, and violent crime increases by 6%. Even people playing competitive video games in a hot room are more aggressive toward their gaming partner than when the room is cooler. Hot weather, obviously, increases body temperature, heart rate, and blood pressure. And when we're uncomfortable, it increases anger and aggression. Good to know. All righty, coming up, you know, you don't need to be an actor to get headshots. In fact, they can help you get a job, and we'll prove it next with an article from the Wall Street Journal that says people with professional-looking headshots, far more attention on LinkedIn from potential employees. A professional headshot is what we'll talk about next.

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0: I'm John Tesh. This is the place where you can solve your money problems, your family issues, a place to improve your love life, and help you lose those 10 pounds.
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0: This is the 411, so your life doesn't become a 911.
2: Well, there's a new trend these days, and I approve of it. It's people who are going to get professional headshots so they can put them on their employment application and also on LinkedIn. The Wall Street Journal saying that people with professional looking headshots, they do get more attention on LinkedIn from potential employers. The study found that LinkedIn pages with headshots got 21 times more views than those without, and people received 9 times more connection requests. There are even photographers who now specialize in just taking headshots for LinkedIn. They'll help you pose appropriately and have the experience. They have to tell you how to have the right facial expression. What you want is to smile just enough that your eyes start to squint, even if you're giving a closed mouth smile. If your eyes start to squint just a little, it looks much more genuine. Again, the trend of lots of people looking for jobs, getting professional headshots.
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All right, my intelligent friends, next time you're feeling stressed and anxious, I want you to rewatch a favorite TV show or movie, because we now know revisiting familiar stories can be incredibly comforting. Buffalo University psychology professor Dr. Shira Gabriel says, we humans have an innate desire to stay socially connected to others, to feel we're a part of a group and community, and revisiting familiar characters will provide that sense of community. There's even a name for it, social snacking, meaning quick, positive interactions that impart a sense of belonging and connection. That's huge. Anxiety makes it hard to think. Watching a new series or movie means having to think, to absorb new storylines and characters. That raises your risk for more stress and mental exhaustion. But when you've seen a show, you already know what happened, so there aren't any unpleasant surprises, right? Think about it. Kicking back to enjoy something predictable, incredibly comforting. That's probably why 75% of all streaming viewers say they like to rewatch their favorite shows. It's also probably why I watch Gladiator at least once a month.

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0: I'm John Tesh. What is this place? This is the place where you can solve your money problems, your family issues. You can lose 10 pounds here. The 411, so your life doesn't become a 911.
1: You know, we're always talking about the dangers of leaving pets and young children unattended in hot cars. But right now, we're going to talk about the dangers you face when driving in a hot car, because we now know the heat will increase your risk for a crash. This is according to a recent study out of the Middle East, which specifically looked at the link between air temperature and road safety. It found that as temperatures get hotter, driver attentiveness plummets. For example, researchers found that when the temperature rises from a comfortable 70 degrees Fahrenheit to a slightly warm 80 degrees, driver response times become 25% slower. And the risk for missing safety signals, a stop or a yield sign, that's a whopping 50% higher. And the hotter it gets, the worse the results. Researchers say this explains why the number of crashes involving driver judgment go way up on hot days. Like drivers who decide to speed up to beat a red light, or who try to cross railroad tracks to beat an oncoming train. You know how that one ends. It's why White recommends limiting driving during heat waves, or at the very least, use your car's AC to chill the interior to around 70 degrees before you start driving.
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7: Congratulations to our Tyler Roth, WKVI Athlete of the Week, senior cross-country runner from West Central High School, Emily Bunger. Emily placed second overall at the 421 run, as we congratulate her for being named our Athlete of the Week. 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
1: I'm Gianna Gelosi. President Trump promising refunds and dividends for the two-day RNC midterm convention. Today, the White House is promising Obamacare refunds, claiming Americans were overcharged by the Biden administration.
2: Nearly 1 million hardworking Americans in 30 states will soon be getting refunds of $500 each with a check sent to their home address. In many cases, these refunds will cover the entire spike in your insurance caused by Democrats.
1: Now, yesterday, on day one of the convention, he promised $5,000 to Americans if Republicans keep control of Congress. But where would that money come from?
3: The president, in his speech, talked about economic success and growth that he's bringing could come from that, maybe from tariffs. Now, on inflation, the producer price index, that came out, and that is putting upward pressure on prices related to this.
1: That's Edward Lawrence. 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
6: For the Tri-County Weather Center today, cloudy and 79 the high. Tonight, cloudy and a low of 53. For Friday, sunny, 80. Friday night, cloudy and 60. And your outlook for Saturday, sunny and a high of 85. To see the extended forecast, visit our website, WKVI.com.
7: Well, of course, you hear Lenny Dessauer every hour here at WKVI giving the five-star radio hot buys. But right now, let's go to five-star itself. 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
8: Absolutely.
7: Well, you've been at five-star now how long as manager?
8: I've been at five-star for 12 years.
7: Okay.
8: Now, we're trying to do things a little different, and we are having a kids' day. And this Saturday from 10 to 2, we're going to have a bounce house for the kids. We'll have bozo buckets. We're going to have a cornhole. We're going to have a ring toss. So the kids, they can, we'll have 2 liters of pop out there. And the kids can toss a ring. And if they ring the 2 liter pop, then they get that. We'll have vendors out here where you can color your hair. We'll have people outside selling hot dogs, popcorn. We'll have a cotton candy machine. We'll have a coffee bus. And should be fun for the kids.
7: Well, it's going to be a big day in the community of Knox that day because of the Beyond the Book Festival over at the library and then the alum gathering and fall bash in the park at night. So five-star just as icing on top of the cake for the kids.
8: Absolutely. And everybody come out and have fun. And it's from 10 to 2 this Saturday.
7: Well, and during the event, also, you can have an opportunity, the public, to support the Stark County Food Pantry, our local food pantry, through five-star Marketplace. And you got some donations, and you're giving out some gift cards. Is that how that works?
8: Yeah, so we're supporting community services, and the customers, they can purchase coupons to win prizes. We have a Blackstone Grill. We have other prizes, and from Coke and Pepsi, they're also giving us stuff to help out with our community services day.
7: All right, so it all happens on Saturday at Five Star in the Knox Mall. And for every $50 food pantry donation, you get a gift card. Is that right? $10 gift card?
8: Yep, they get a $10 gift card. Yep.
7: To Five Star. Okay, well, it's a win-win. Big day. It is Rich Gates here on Local Community Radio talking about the event on Saturday at Five Star. Kids Day happening from 10 to 2. Rich, thanks so much.
8: Thanks, Rich. Appreciate it.
9: And the Knox Mall.

0: 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We would love to hear from you.
1: Welcome to Intelligence for Your Life. John Tesh with you as per always. And why is it that we can't concentrate anymore? How often do you have the feeling? I'm with you. Dr. Gloria Mark happens to be a professor at UC Irvine. She wrote the book Attention Span, a groundbreaking way to restore balance, happiness, and productivity. Yes, there are now books trying to help us get back our attention span. She says, out of all the things that distract us, email is the worst, the most distracting, because to read it, we use the language part of our brain, which means if you're trying to have a conversation, listen to someone, pay attention in a meeting, or work on a written project, email will always hijack the language center of your brain. And you won't be able to do any of those other things that use language too. This is fascinating. Dr. Mark has also found a direct correlation between email and increased stress. And in her studies, when she cut off email for some workers in an organization for one full work week, they became significantly less stressed and were able to focus significantly longer. Wow, this is new to me. So coming up, if we can't cut back on email, then how can we get our concentration back? I'm going to tell you what Dr. Mark recommends next.

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0: for Your Life. I'm John Tesh. I am here each and every day to bring you all the information you need to live your life a whole lot better. As we say on this program every day, don't miss this stuff.
1: We were just talking about concentration, as in lost concentration, lack of it. Is it possible to get our focus and concentration back at work? Well, Dr. Gloria Mark, as I mentioned, is a professor at UC Irvine who wrote the book Attention Span, and she tells us you got to know when to take a break. Dr. Mark says if you have to read something more than once or if the words just aren't registering, it's time to stop and reset. And the best break is a walk in nature every time. Just a 20-minute walk in nature will help significantly relax you. It enhances productivity and what's known as divergent thinking. Sounds like a movie. It's the ability to come up with multiple solutions to a problem. And if you can't get outside, well, then Dr. Mark recommends doing something engaging that takes little or no mental effort, like folding laundry. This will allow your ideas to incubate, and when you come back to the work at hand, you'll see it with fresh eyes. I'm loving this. All righty, coming up, I'm going to tell you why Harvard Business Professor Dr. Michael White says if you want to enjoy something more and appreciate it more, make sure you put it off.
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All right, folks, here's something I want you to consider. If you want to enjoy something more and appreciate it more, just put it off. This comes from Harvard business professor Dr. Michael White. He says delaying gratification not only makes what we're putting off more enjoyable, we get a mood boost from the anticipation itself. And that's true whether you're planning a future vacation or just looking forward to a nice meal on Saturday night. It works because we build up positive expectations and we start envisioning how good it will be. And that can work for shopping too, by the way. We don't need to buy something to get the feel-good boost. Simply window shopping will light up the pleasure circuits in your brain. So tell yourself you'll indulge in a nice meal over the weekend, Google vacation destinations, or browse in a fancy store without buying anything. That's all it takes to feel happier. You just put it off.

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0: Okay, so let's talk about meeting somebody new. We start sizing them up the moment we meet them. Here are the moves. You'll like this. These are the moves that speak volumes about somebody's personality. First of all, people are judging whether you're on time. It shows whether you're reliable and organized. It shows whether you're self-centered or a procrastinator. What else can reveal your personality instantly? How you treat the support staff, waiters, security guards, valets. If you're only nice to your peers or higher-ups, you're snobbish. You're like a bully. In fact, Ron Shake, CEO of Panera Bread, once rejected a job applicant who was perfectly polite to him, but rude to a busboy. And then here's a weird one. Where we look when we take a sip out of a drink says something about our personality. Somebody who looks into the cup when drinking is perceived as more introspective, self-aware, and focused. A person who looks over the rim of the cup when drinking is seen as more influenced by others.
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2: 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We're coming back with more.

0: 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They're more likely to be allergic to animal products. And if the grain in the food comes from millets, barley, or oats, that's a good source of fiber for your dog and can improve digestion and keep their gut bacteria healthy. So, even if you're grain-free, know that your dog doesn't have to share your diet to be healthy.
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0: John Tesh. We're coming back with all the information you need to live a better life.
1: Okay, ladies, check this out. You know that teetering on high heels anywhere can be a recipe for a twisted ankle. It's the price you pay, right? But here's something you may not know. High heel wearers are most likely to get injured at home. This is according to research from the University of Alabama at Birmingham. The researchers analyzed emergency room records to determine what age groups and which body parts sustained the most injuries from wearing heels. And people in their 20s and 30s were most likely to end up in the ER while strutting around in heels at home. Why? Because you'd think once you get home, the heels would come off. But the researchers say it's a combination of slippery wood floors, stairs, and feeling overconfident in the home environment.
2: IFYL. Intelligence for your life.

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1: News. I'm Therese Crowley. President Trump announcing Obamacare rebates. $500 checks going out to nearly a million Americans in 30 states.
2: Our administration has discovered that under sleepy Joe Biden, American households buying health insurance through the Obamacare exchange, which is a disaster, and the healthcare.gov were massively overcharged.
1: On the heels of his RNC midterm convention speech in Dallas today, Vice President Vance will double down on his message, never surrender to the socialism ticking over the Democrat Party, telling Fox's Hannity.
3: The Democrats are running around campaigning with people who say that we deserve 9/11. The people who died on that day actually had it coming. You have Democrats going around and saying that they want to abolish the American way of life. You have Democrats going around saying that they want to seize people's wealth.
1: While Democrats rally outside American Airlines Center, America's listening to Fox News.
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6: For the Tri-County Weather Center today, cloudy and 79 the high. Tonight, cloudy and a low of 53. For Friday, sunny, 80. Friday night, cloudy and 60. And your outlook for Saturday, sunny and a high of 85. To see the extended forecast, visit our website, WKVI.com.
7: Well, time once again to jump on local community radio with one of the authors that will be participating again this year in our 2026 Beyond the Book Festival at the Schricker Library Main Branch. It is Damian Serbu from the Chicagoland area. Damian, thanks so much for taking time for me.
8: I appreciate it. Thanks for having me on. I'm excited about the event.
7: Well, let's talk about what drew you to writing, and I want to talk about your genre and how your writing's helping people.
8: Yeah, well, I think it's, you know, sometimes it's just for entertainment value and fun, but I also try to infuse ideas about what people are doing, what's the world like, and to have as much inclusivity as possible. My newest novel that just came out July 28th is Aiden in the Alien Invasion. It's a young adult, new adult. The main character is gay. He's also neurologically diverse, so he has ADHD. So I try to do representation and different things in my novels to appeal to as many people as possible.
7: It's giving a voice to people that need to have a voice, so that's very important.
8: Yeah, and I remember when I was, you know, coming out a long time ago, there weren't a lot of voices that I recognized in books, so I like to make sure that I'm appealing to at least some small audience that wants to hear that, that needs to hear that. And it's also fun to have different voices and different ways of approaching things in work.
7: Well, you know, by using what you do, the tool that you have in writing, it's fiction, but yet, as you said earlier, you're infusing real life situations, even though it's a fictional character, you're putting a personality and a type that people that are the same can connect to.
8: Yeah, I mean, you know, for example, so the whole, this isn't giving any spoilers away, but the whole book starts with an alien invasion on Earth. And sometimes you think, oh, it's just going to be like aliens and scary and everything. But I think one of the pieces of the book that's like at the heart of what it's talking about is how do people react in a traumatic situation? Does it bring out the best in them or does it bring out the worst? And how does that manifest and what do people do around them as that's all happening?
7: Everybody is who they really are when they're under pressure, right?
8: Exactly. Yeah, it kind of boils down to, you know, you're not worried about some of the mundane things we worry about when all of a sudden it's like life or death. And so some of the folks in the novel decide, well, they're going to bunker down and isolate, and other people decide they're going to come together and work together for a solution to protect each other.
7: Well, and you said that book was just released in July?
8: Yes.
7: So this makes you how many now?
8: This is my 9th novel in print right now.
7: Congratulations.
8: Thank you.
7: Is this your full-time gig, or you have another gig that you do along?
8: No, Damian Serber is a pen name. As David Secchi, I am the Department Chair of History and Political Science at St. Xavier University.
7: Okay. Wow, you're a busy guy.
8: I am. Yeah. Okay. I enjoy it, though, so it's fun.
7: Well, as we talked off microphone, this is you've been to every Beyond the Book.
8: I have been. It's one of my favorite events of the year. You know, the first time I came, I didn't know what to expect, and it's a little bit of a hike from the Chicago area where I live, but it's such a welcoming environment. It's just, like, incredible to be able to talk to people who are readers, see fellow authors there. It's one of the most vibrant book events I attend every year, and I always look forward to it.
7: Well, it all happens on Saturday the 12th, and this is Damian Serbu today. Again, going to be there with his books. I'm sure you'll have books and be ready to sign and sell some books, right?
8: That's the plan. I'll be there with books.
7: Okay. Well, thanks once again for taking time for us. Beyond the Book happens on the 12th from 9 to 3 at the Schricker Library Main Branch. Damian, again, thanks so much.
8: All right. Thanks. Looking forward to it.
9: All the girls are here. Olivia.

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2: I am your grateful host, learning right along with you. You want to hang out with me? It's on that Facebook page that Jason just mentioned, Facebook.com/John Tesh. You need to get a handle on your life? Well, just tackle it 1 minute at a time. Let me explain. Researcher Gretchen Rubin is the author of The Happiness Project. She spent 1 year dedicated to understanding and increasing her happiness by tackling little parts of every aspect of her life. And in her book, she came up with the 1 minute rule. It goes like this. Anything that can be done in a minute, you should do now. No postponing, no procrastinating. Whether it's putting your laundry away, hanging up your coat, paying a bill, or washing your coffee mug. All of these little tasks only take a minute, but they add up quickly. If they don't get done pretty soon, your life is chaotic and cluttered. It's a mess. But the satisfaction we get by completing these small tasks throughout the day can actually do a great deal for our peace of mind and happiness. They help us feel more in control, and the more we take care of the little one-minute stuff, the more motivated we are to get bigger things in order. So try applying the one-minute rule in your own life and see if it doesn't make you calmer and much happier.
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1: Hello, I'm Ozempic.
2: And I'm other GLP-1s, kind of like him. Ozempic, you redid your jingle?
1: Ah, thanks for noticing. Catchy, right?
2: No.
1: Okay, then. Well, ask your doctor about which FDA-approved

0: stayed up late and then slept in the next day, like on a weekend morning, ate 300 more calories, ate half as many fruits and vegetables, ate twice the amount of fast food, drank more full-calorie sodas, and walked a mile less. Wow! That's compared to people who went to bed by midnight and were up by 8 a.m. This whole thing throws off your circadian rhythms and hormones. Makes you more tired, makes you lazy, makes you crave high-calorie foods. I've been there. Just another reason to try and keep the same sleep and wake schedule even on the weekends.
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0: 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It is my honor to be with you each and every day. Here's what I'd like you to do, though. I'd like you to be a part of the party here. Spread the news to your friends. Let them know this is the best place to hear all their favorite music, plus all the information they need to live their life a whole lot better. Thanks.

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0: Here we go with Conversation Intelligence. I hold in my hand the most misquoted movie lines of all time. Researchers from Best Life magazine recently surveyed movie critics and film buffs to find out, and here are some of the results. First, beam me up, Scotty. Millions of Star Trek fans think that's what William Shatner said in his role as Captain Kirk. But true fans know he never uttered that line once in the 79 television episodes and 7 Star Trek movies he starred in. Instead, the closest thing Shatner ever said was, "Scotty, beam us up." Also, do you know who asked Mira, Mira, on the wall, who's the fairest of them all? If you guessed it was the Wicked Queen in the Disney classic Snow White, you're right. But what she actually said was, "Magic mirror on the wall, who is the fairest one of all?" And then, let's talk about the most misquoted line from the classic film Casablanca. Many of us recall Humphrey Bogart's character saying, "Play it again, Sam." But we're way off. Instead, Ingrid Bergman is the one who leaned over the piano and said, "Play it once, Sam, for old time's sake."
1: IFYL. The intelligence for your life.

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We're coming back.

0: I'm U.S. Transportation Secretary Sean Duffy.
1: 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Make it a habit.
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5: All right, here's another great piece from our workplace files. I have the top excuses employees have been giving these days for being late for work. CareerBuilder.com looked into it and surveyed 800 workers of various ages. They also asked 1,000 human resource managers why employees call in late. Here's what they found. Some bizarre stuff in here. As you can probably guess, traffic was the number one excuse, with half of all incidences of lateness being blamed on it, traffic. The second most common excuse was oversleeping. That was given one out of every three times somebody called in late. The rest of the excuses, forgetting something at home, bad weather, and being too tired to hustle out the door. Yes, people use that as an excuse. These are all believable, but some of the more unusual excuses reported in the survey by human resource managers were, one employee said, my coffee was too hot, I couldn't leave until it cooled off. And just so you know, 56% of people would rather be late for work and get yelled at by their boss than do without their morning coffee. I'm in that too. Another employee said they were late because an astrologer warned them of a car accident on the highway, so they took all the back roads, making them an hour late. And then one said, I was here, but I fell asleep in the parking lot.
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3: News. I'm Therese Crowley. President Trump announcing Obamacare rebates. $500 checks going out to nearly a million Americans in 30 states.
4: Our administration has discovered that under sleepy Joe Biden, American households buying health insurance through the Obamacare exchange, which is a disaster, and the healthcare.gov were massively overcharged.
3: On the heels of his RNC midterm convention speech in Dallas today, Vice President Vance will double down on his message, never surrender to the socialism ticking over the Democrat Party, telling Fox's Hannity.
5: The Democrats are running around campaigning with people who say that we deserve 9/11. The people who died on that day actually had it coming. You have Democrats going around and saying that they want to abolish the American way of life. You have Democrats going around saying that they want to seize people's wealth.
3: While Democrats rally outside American Airlines Center, America's listening to Fox News.
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8: For the Tri-County Weather Center today, cloudy and 79 the high. Tonight, cloudy and a low of 53. For Friday, sunny, 80. Friday night, cloudy and 60. And your outlook for Saturday, sunny and a high of 85. To see the extended forecast, visit our website, WKVI.com.
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10: Hello, I'm Kennedy Stahlbaum.
11: And I am Kelsey Jackson, and we recently interviewed the 8th grade volleyball coach, Abby Stahlbaum, to see what she has to say about the win against Winamac and what she thinks the season is going to look like.
12: Who am I here with?
13: Abby Stahlbaum.
12: What grade do you coach?
13: 8th grade girls.
12: How would you say the game went tonight?
13: I think it went very well. The girls played well together. It was a hard-fought battle. Both teams were very evenly matched skill-wise, and we were able to be aggressive and pull out the win in the end.
12: What would you say was the most intense part of watching this game tonight?
13: Definitely the end of the third set. It would be tied, and then one team would pull ahead, and the other team would pull ahead. It was definitely a nail-biter there at the end, but again, we were able to communicate and just work together and depend on each other and count on each other, and we were able to pull out the win.
12: If you could use one word to describe tonight's game, what word would that be?
13: Exciting.
12: Why?
13: The crowd was going crazy. It was so loud in there. Seemed like a high school game, as loud as the crowd was, and they were really encouraging the girls and pumping them up and making them play hard.
12: After watching tonight's game, what are you looking forward to most throughout the season?
13: I'm just looking forward to winning some games, watching the girls improve and continue to work hard together, and hopefully we can bring another HNAC championship trophy home at the end of the season.
12: Thank you.
14: Hi, we are Paige Wapple. and Cassidy Wright. We recently interviewed one of our favorite teachers, Mr. Lambert, with some out-of-the-box questions. Mr. Lambert is our middle school history teacher, but he also coaches football, teaches geography. We first asked him, what is your favorite part about being a teacher, especially to middle school students? He replied, I love the interactions that I get daily with students. I feel like middle school allows me to be goofier at times, but also more impactful. Our next question we had for him was, if you won the lottery, would you keep teaching? He replied, if it was less than $1 million, I would keep teaching and coaching. If I won over $1 million, I would probably try to find a different way to make a positive impact on society.
11: We then asked this question, if the school was suddenly locked down during a zombie apocalypse, which teacher or student are you teaming up with to survive? He answered, assuming that I can't pick a family member, I would choose Mr. Clifford. He has the ability to think outside the box in a way I don't. The last question we asked was, what is your favorite song? And he said, I love listening to everything from Led Zeppelin, Alice in Chains, Toby Keith, Morgan Wallen, and so forth. While students are working in class, I love to play Beethoven's Moonlight Sonata. I don't know if I have a favorite song, but I will say that Amazing Grace is probably one of the most powerful songs I listen to. Cassidy and I would like to thank him for these amazing answers and being such an amazing teacher at NJSP. As always, go Blue Jays!
15: Hi, we're Riley French
16: and Cadence Jackson.
15: We're here to tell you about the calendar updates. September 21st is a Blue Jay Collaboration Day. October 2nd is the end of the first grading period. October 7th is a parent-teacher conference and e-learning day. And October 8th will be the return for Walk for Wellness, a fundraising day that all students can participate in to help raise funds for our playground and fitness room.
16: October 9th is an early release day, and October 12th through 16th is fall break. November 2nd is another Blue Jay collaboration day, and November 13th is midterm second grading period. November 25th through 27th is Thanksgiving break, and as always, it's a great day to be a Blue Jay.
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0: Well, of course, you hear Lenny Dessauer every hour here at WKBI giving the five-star radio hot buys. But right now, let's go to five-star itself. Let's talk with manager Rich Gates. Rich, I appreciate you being on WKBI for this interview today.
1: Absolutely.
0: Well, you've been at five-star now how long as manager?
1: I've been at five-star for 12 years.
0: Okay.
1: Now, we're trying to do things a little different, and we are having a kids' day. And this Saturday from 10 to 2, we're going to have a bounce house for the kids. We'll have bozo buckets. We're going to have a cornhole. We're going to have a ring toss. So the kids, they can, we'll have 2 liters of pop out there. And the kids can toss a ring. And if they ring the 2 liter pop, then they get that. We'll have vendors out here where you can.

0: and color your hair. We'll have people outside selling hot dogs, popcorn. We'll have a cotton candy machine. We'll have a coffee bus, and should be fun for the kids.
1: Well, it's going to be a big day in the community of Knox that day because of the Beyond the Book Festival over at the library, and then the alum gathering and fall bash in the park at night. So Five Star just as a icing on top of the cake for the kids.
0: Absolutely, and everybody come out and have fun, and it's from 10 to 2 this Saturday.
1: Well, and during the event, also, you can have an opportunity, the public, to support the Stark County Food Pantry, our local food pantry, through Five Star Marketplace, and you got some donations, and you're giving out some gift cards. Is that how that works?
0: Yeah, so we're supporting community services, and the customers, they can purchase coupons to win prizes. We have a Blackstone Grill. We have other prizes. Coke and Pepsi, they're also giving us stuff to help out with our community services day.
1: All right. So it all happens on Saturday at Five Star in the Knox Mall. And for every $50 food pantry donation, you get a gift card. Is that right? $10 gift card?
0: Yep. They get a $10 gift card. Yep.
1: To Five Star. Okay. Well, it's a win-win. Big day. It is Rich Gates here on Local Community Radio talking about the event on Saturday at Five Star Kids Day happening from 10 to 2. Rich, thanks so much.
0: Thanks, Rich. Appreciate it.
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1: Fox News, I'm Tom Graham. A U.S. appeals court rejecting President Trump's efforts to restrict mail-in voting, handing him a loss ahead of the November midterms.
2: The three-judge panel appointed by then-President Biden upheld a lower court order blocking the changes and said the U.S. Postal Service cannot enforce President Trump's new requirements, including requiring states to submit voter lists and to use specially approved ballot envelopes.
1: Fox's Carmen Roberts, the Supreme Court considering that same case. Lindsey Clancy's attorney asking a Massachusetts judge to acquit her after a mistrial was declared last week following a deadlock jury.
3: Attorney Kevin Reddington filed a motion urging the court to find Lindsey Clancy not guilty on grounds that the prosecution's evidence was legally insufficient to find her criminally responsible for killing her three children.
1: Fox's Brian Yenis, America, is listening to Fox News.

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1: For the Tri-County Weather Center today, cloudy and 79 the high. Tonight, cloudy and a low of 53. For Friday, sunny, 80. Friday night, cloudy and 60. And your outlook for Saturday, sunny and a high of 85. To see the extended forecast, visit our website, WKVI.com.
2: Well, here on Local Community Radio, we have been celebrating September 12th. It is the 2026 Beyond the Book Festival at the Stricker Library here in Knox, and I've enjoyed chatting with some of the authors that are going to be there. Right now, I want to speak with Julia Kaloch. 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
3: Oh, my pleasure. Thank you for having me.
2: Well, let's talk a little bit about where you're from and a little bit about your background and any experiences you want to share.
3: Sure. Well, I currently live in West Lafayette. Coincidentally, I taught my first 2 years of elementary education teaching in Culver, so not too far from Knox. And I am a proud Boilermaker, so graduated from Purdue with my degree in elementary education, and that's just taken me on a really fantastic journey. I've been in the field of education my entire life. And in addition to teaching in the classroom, primarily kindergartners, I also have had the pleasure of teaching at the university level and doing other adult education work throughout my career.
2: Well, quite the background you bring, that is for sure. Well, what inspired your love of reading, love of the word, love of putting a work together? Talk about that.
3: Well, it all actually began as an adult. For whatever reason, I did not grow up around a lot of books. Now, my folks read the newspaper and magazines and things like that, but I didn't really have a lot of actual books in my home. So my love for reading really became evident when I started teaching, and that I attribute primarily to the school district that I worked in. At that time, I was teaching outside of Boston, and very fortunate to have a very strong school system with very strong professional development, and literacy, of course, is always a big focus. So through that experience, I just fell in love with picture books, and my husband was in graduate school at the time, so my friend and I, my fellow friend teacher, we would spend our weekends in Harvard Square at the time, you know, back in the day when there were brick and mortar bookstores everywhere, right? And we would go into those bookstores and just plop down on the floor and stack children's books around us and share and pick out, you know, the hardest part was picking out which ones were going to go home with us. So that led to me having over 2,000 books in my picture book collection in my classroom. And I think that what really inspired me was the artwork. You know, when you look at a really beautiful children's picture book, they're really pieces of art. And that's what would capture me first. And then I would start looking at the language and found myself just smitten, I guess, with the way that children's authors put words together so that they can engage kids in reading. So that's really, I was kind of a late bloomer when it came to loving to read.
2: When did you release your first work?
3: It was released last year, and the title of the book is The Adventures of Mrs. Crocus and Ivy, No Pockets, No Problem. And it was inspired by my niece, who was 3 at the time, who started to tell very silly stories about adventures that she imagined taking with her beagle that they had in their home. And for some reason, she named the dog Mrs. Crocus, and none of us know why. She's now 6. She cannot tell us why. She doesn't remember why. But she was very creative, very specific with certain pieces of it. The fact that they drove in a black Mini Cooper, she was very, very specific.
2: Well, what's the old expression? Out of the mouth of babes?
3: Yes, absolutely. Okay. Yes. Yes, so combined with her cute stories and my quirky sense of humor, the book was born.
2: Will you have books available at the library that day?
3: Absolutely. We'll have books and we'll have some book-related items like, you know, stickers and other things that young people might enjoy taking home with them.
2: It's going to be a great day here at the Schricker Library as we welcome back someone that used to be in Culver, Julie Kaluch. Julie, thank you so much. Yes. I mean, yeah, we get to come back to your former stomping grounds and bring a lot of background and history and enrichment with you along that on that day.
3: Yes, absolutely. I'm looking forward to it.
2: All right, Beyond the Book on Saturday, September 12th. Thanks so much, Julie.

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1: This is from 72 also. About being on the road. It's called Turn the Page. Yeah.
2: One, two, three, and...

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1: Congratulations to our Tyler Roth WKVI Athlete of the Week, senior cross-country runner from West Central High School, Emily Bunger. Emily placed second overall at the 4:21 run as we congratulate her for being named our Athlete of the Week. We'll have a chance to catch up with Miss Bunger this coming weekend on the Saturday Sports Line, the longest-running high school sports show in Indiana, thanks to our very own Harold Welter. We go live every Saturday throughout the school year at 9 a.m. Eastern, 8 a.m. Central on 99.3 FM, WKVI.com, streaming throughout the world. 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
1: Fox News, I'm John Saucier, and ahead of November's midterm elections, Fox's Laura Ingraham sat down with President Trump, asked him to reflect on his decisions regarding the Iran war.
2: I don't believe in the word regret. You can always question yourself a little bit. And a few people have asked me that. If I had it to do again, I'd do exactly as I did.
1: Ukrainian President Volodymyr Zelensky is in Alberta today to deepen his defense agreement with Canada. The so-called 100 Years Partnership will ramp up production of drones, counter-drone systems, and other munitions. He tells reporters Russia's increased stakes in its latest round of attacks.
3: Russia changed their tactics. They, as Mark said absolutely correctly, they are absolutely barbaric people. They attack us 24/7.
1: Mr. Zelensky there with Canadian Prime Minister Mark Carney. He says 30% of those drones will go immediately to Ukrainian troops on the battlefield. 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
5: 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The 5 to 7 minute survey asks participants their opinions on things such as strengths and challenges for youth in Stark County, awareness of local youth services, how additional funding should be used to support local youth if it becomes available, and ways to improve life for young people in the county. Those who prefer to complete a paper survey or participate by phone can call the Stark County Youth Club at 574-772-1665. The deadline to complete the survey is November 7th. The Indiana Department of Transportation maintenance crews have announced they will be conducting seal coat operations on U.S. Highway 35 between U.S. Highway 30 and U.S. Highway 6, starting on or after Monday, September 14th. Scrub seal operations will take place for approximately 2 days during the hours of 6 a.m. to 6 p.m. Motorists should seek alternate routes, with the recommended detour being U.S. Highway 30, State Road 39, and U.S. Highway 6. This work is weather sensitive, so the schedule is subject to change. You can find a map of the affected area online at WKVI.com. The Stark County Recovery Community will hold its annual Walk for Recovery next Friday, September 18th, in recognition of National Recovery Month and Overdose Awareness Month. The event is intended to raise awareness and remember those who have died while bringing together people in recovery, their families, friends, and other community members. Participants will gather at 4 p.m. Central Time at MBS Fitness and walk to Ithogan Park in Knox. MBS Fitness is located at 21 North Main Street in Knox. Following the walk, activities in the park will include information and resources from community partners, testimonies, and a demonstration on how to properly administer Narcan. There will also be food, drinks, and activities for adults and children at the park. Walkers are encouraged to make a sign, share their journey, or otherwise participate in remembrance of someone who has died or is still fighting addiction. An announcement about the walk made by Stark County Court Services shares that National Recovery Month is observed each September to increase awareness of mental health and substance use disorders. Event officials have shared that the event is still looking for partners and those who have lost loved ones and are willing to speak. Those wishing to participate in that way should reach out to McKenna Mitchell, a peer recovery coach at HealthLink, who can be reached at 219-205-0980. That information can be found online at WKVI.com.
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5: Turning now to funeral arrangements. 67-year-old Anna Mae Myers of Madarieville passed away September 7th. Cremation will take place at Frank Crematory in Winnemac, with a celebration of life to be held at a later date. In lieu of flowers and gifts, memorial contributions may be made to Parkview Haven Retirement Home or Dunes Hospice. Arrangements have been entrusted to Frayne Mortuary in Madarieville in memory of 67-year-old Anna Mae Myers of Madarieville. Jeanette Maas of Kingsford Heights passed away September 6th. There will be a visitation held from 2 to 4 p.m. Central Time Friday, September 11th at the Reynolds Funeral Home Hamlet Chapel. Funeral services will begin at 4 p.m. at the funeral home with cremation to follow. That's in memory of Jeanette Maas of Kingsford Heights. 71-year-old Gary McKinney of Pulaski passed away September 3rd. Visitation will be from noon to 2 p.m. Eastern Time Saturday, September 12th at Frayne Mortuary in Winnemac, with memorial services to begin at 2 p.m. Memorial contributions may be made to Boy Scout Troop Number 229 or Pulaski County 4-H Fair Board. Cremation arrangements have been entrusted to Frayne Mortuary in memory of 71-year-old Gary McKinney of Pulaski. Remember, you can find complete obituary information online at WKVI.com.
8: For the Tri-County Weather Center today, cloudy and 79 the high. Tonight, cloudy and a low of 53. For Friday, sunny, 80. Friday night, cloudy and 60. And your outlook for Saturday, sunny and a high of 85. To see the extended forecast, visit our website, WKVI.com. 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
9: A day before the USDA September report, corn, soybean, and wheat markets rebound. This is Hoosier Ag Today's Thursday midday farm market update. Money flow favors commodities today with war continuing, and that includes $100 crude oil up $4. Ags are also higher on expectations of revisions from USDA tomorrow. December corn at midday is up 4.25 at 5.32. March 5.47.25, a gain of 4 cents. May up almost 4.554.75. Novi beans, 13.29.25, up almost 20 cents. January, 13.44.5, 19.25 higher. And December wheat, 7.36.25, up 7.5. The meat's higher too. October live cattle, 217.55, up 170. October lean hogs, 83.47, up 40. I'm Andy Eubank. 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
9: Ahead of the USDA September report tomorrow, corn, bean, and wheat markets higher today. This is Hoosier Ag Today's Thursday closing farm market report. Money flow favored commodities as war continues. We saw $102 crude oil up $6 and ags also higher on expectations of revisions from USDA tomorrow, plus more flash soybean sales to China and unknown. December corn at the close up 6 cents, 5.33 and three quarters. March and May also 6 cents higher, March 5.49 and a quarter. November beans up 22 and three quarters, 13.32 and a quarter. And December wheat 7.41 and a quarter. That was up 12 and a half cents. October live cattle 217.82, up $1.97. October lean hogs 83.15, up 7 cents. Deferred contracts a little lower. I'm Andy Eubank. Who's your ag today? Indiana's Farm Network.
10: This is a Bloomberg Money Minute. Another down day for Wall Street after oil spiked sharply higher on renewed tensions in the Middle East as both the U.S. and Iran prepare for a long protracted war. Oil closing at a four-month high, $102.48 a barrel, and Brent crude topping $108 today. Meantime, wholesale inflation in August up 5.4% from a year ago, and that on Wall Street is raising the odds of a Federal Reserve rate hike next week to drive inflation lower. With that, the Dow today lost 317 points, the NASDAQ lost 172, the S&P down 45, all those averages down about 0.6%. Shares of the teen apparel retailer American Eagle Outfitters, the big decliner, down 14% today. Sales last quarter, a little bit worse than expected. And shares of Macy's fell nearly 5% despite better than forecast sales and earnings last quarter and tariff refunds. But its guidance for the current quarter disappointed investors. Tom Busby, Bloomberg Radio.
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5: Fox News, I'm John Saucier, and ahead of November's midterm elections, Fox's Laura Ingraham sat down with President Trump, asked him to reflect on his decisions regarding the Iran war.
6: I don't believe in the word regret. You can always question yourself a little bit. And a few people have asked me that. If I had it to do again, I'd do exactly as I did.
5: Ukrainian President Volodymyr Zelensky is in Alberta today to deepen his defense agreement with Canada. The so-called 100 Years Partnership will ramp up production of drones, counter-drone systems, and other munitions. He tells reporters Russia's increased stakes in its latest round of attacks.
7: Russia changed their tactics. They, as Mark said absolutely correctly, they are absolutely barbaric people. They attack us 24/7.
5: Mr. Zelensky there with Canadian Prime Minister Mark Carney. He says 30% of those drones will go immediately to Ukrainian troops on the battlefield. 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
8: 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The 9 a.m. staff meeting? How about breakfast burritos and lots of coffee? Big client presentation at noon? Let's do Mediterranean bowls. 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Keep them pepped up with spicy noodles. 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
9: From the Tri-County Weather Center tonight, partly cloudy, 53 the low. Friday, sunny, 80. Friday night, cloudy, 60. And Saturday, sunny and 85. To see the extended forecast, visit our website, wkvi.com.

0: 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Baby, I'ma want you. David Gates and Bread.
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